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0: New Country, KX 94.7, Jelly Roll, Hands Up. Before that, George Burge and Luke Bryan, Ride, Ride, Ride. Well, you're going to be able to ride, ride, ride the next few days. Taking a look at the forecast for tomorrow through Sunday. Looks like our weekend is going to be stellar. And at this time of the year, you know what? Get out and enjoy it. Because, you know, fall is coming. I know a lot of people want fall to come, but enjoy as much summer as you can. And, of course, the CNE underway in full swing. And lots going on here in KX Country. 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
0: Tomorrow, we will have your three final pair of tickets to catch this guy along with Zach Topp and Ashley McBride next Tuesday, September 1st at the Rogers Stadium. Be listening for your cue to text us. And again, tomorrow, the keyword will be Stapleton. It's Chris Stapleton. 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

Number one for Hot New Country, KX 94.7, The Reclaws. I Do Too. This Saturday night, they are up at the Key to Bala. That is going to be a party in the Muskokas. 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

0: Number one for Hot New Country, KX94.7, Cameron Whitcomb. Another really big, energetic song for him, Kingdom of Fear. Good thing he's young, because I can't even imagine how much energy his show takes with all the great tunes and upbeat tunes he has. I would love to see him in concert. Have you ever seen Cameron Whitcomb? Is it a crazy show? I've only seen him, like, say, perform on the CCMA Awards, that sort of thing, just one number. But an entire show, that would be outstanding.
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0: 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Owen Riegling, Love, Hate, Love. Sam Hunt, Take Your Time. And Brett Kissel, We Were That Song. Hey, it's Melissa in on this Thursday evening. Today's National Banana Day. You probably heard that already. They've got the craziest days, don't they? But bananas. I mean, we go through probably, I'm going to say, about 6 bunches of bananas a week. Because there's about at least 3, if not 4 people that eat at least 1 banana a day. Even my dogs like bananas. I don't give them to them, but they love the bananas. When those bananas come out, they go crazy. I myself am not much of a banana person. I won't turn one down if it was the last thing to eat, but I'm not really a fruit person. How about you? You know what the big question is? At what stage of the banana is ripe for you, is perfect for you? Is it a little brown? It's got some brown spots. Is it a little green? That's the age-old debate. And I find that the desire for the type of banana you eat is often very cultural as well. It's interesting.
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for Hot New Country, KX 94.7. Wild as Her, Tyler Joe Miller, Shaboozy before that, his latest Cowgirl. 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

0: Hot New Country, KX 94.7, Evan Burrison, South Side of Sober. Kane Brown as well with Woman. Hey, it's Melissa in on this Thursday evening. Lots going on here in KX Country. The CNE continues. FYI, if you're heading down to Dallas Smith on Monday for his big show, and of course we have yet to announce the headliner. It's a surprise headliner. We are not allowed to know about it or announce it until Monday. But an FYI, if you are heading down to that show, Derm is actually going to be broadcasting his show live between 2 and 7 p.m. right there from where Dallas Smith will be performing. So make sure you go by, say hi to Derm, get signed up for KX Win Sticker Wednesday at the CNE on Monday.
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0: 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Kenny Chesney, Carry On. Before that, Megan Patrick, Golden Child. I'm watching her social media, figuring if she's having the baby girl that she and Mitchell are expecting, that she'll stop posting on social media. Just because usually there's a break while they go and have their baby, but she's still posting. So I'm thinking Megan and Mitchell are overdue, because I'm pretty sure they were due last week on the day that her new single, Daddy Smile, was released. So we're keeping an eye on Megan and Mitchell.
1: What a night. Rave reviews, roaring sing-alongs, epic collaborations. Who here caught Chris Stapleton's All-American Roadshow at Rogers Stadium earlier this month? Oh, well, you missed out. Well, fret not, friends. Chris is back to do it again on September 1st with special guests Zach Top and Ashley McBride. And you could score a pair of tickets to this Gotta Be At concert. All this week, join the KX Morning Ride with Tafa Melissa for your first shot at these free tickets. Just be the ninth person to text us, Stapleton, and they're yours. If you miss out, no worries. You'll have chances all day long. And if Lady Luck comes through, you bring it home, Chris. With KX Country, Canada's number one country.
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Paul Brand, My Heart Has a History. Ella Langley before that, Loving Life Again. That's the latest from Ella. If you go to our KX94.7 Facebook page, earlier today we posted on the KX Morning Ride a video of Ella and what she does to kind of pump herself up as she heads to the stage. She was doing a little dance, Stayin' Alive dance. The funniest part of the video, though, is her entourage, everybody around her. It's almost like they're just so over it because she must do it every night. But yeah, look at their faces and look at her, and they're just completely blank. We're continuing our long ride of New Country with Jordan Davis, KX 94.7.

0: 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Braden King, We Got Beer. Am I the only one that every time I hear that phrase, We Got Beer, I instantly think of Tim Hicks, We Got Stronger Beer? I mean, that's a Canada proud song. And did you know, yes, you've heard it on commercial radio, but did you know Stronger Beer was actually never released to radio as a single? It was just basically a show tune that Tim started working into a set that he did. It became so viral, so popular, that even though it was never released to radio as a single, we had to get it so that every once in a while we play it, Stronger Beer. But yeah, never released to radio as a single, but it's doing all right.
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0: for Hot New Country, KX 94.7, the James Barker Band, Somebody I Know. Brooks and Dunn before that, part of the Misty City Music Festival, My Maria. Your time is running out, just under an hour, that you can go to KX94.7.fm, click on K Extras, and we've got a pair of Sunday passes up for grabs for the Misty City Music Festival. If you're going, whether it be one day, 2 days, or all 3 days of September 18th through 20th, keep an eye out. We're going to be there. Well, you don't even have to keep an eye out. We'll be right there in front of you. We've got the KX tent set up all weekend long, and some of the announcers are coming and going. We'll have our promo team there as well. Come by and say hi.
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0: So this is a message to all of you students going to post-secondary. 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

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Sully Burrows, Put It On Me. Before that, we heard Jelly Roll, Hands Up. 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

0: 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If I Go Missing, that's Tim and the Glory Boys, Jade Eagleson. Before that, She Don't Know. Thanks for hanging out with me on this Thursday evening. I will see you again tomorrow morning, the KX Morning Ride. So much going on. We've got another pair of Chris Stapleton tickets for you, two pair of Stella Lefty tickets up for grabs between 5:30 and 9, and also after 8 a.m., everyone plays the KX 94.7 Morning Ride Match Game. Bright and early between 5:30 and 9. We'll see you then.
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0: This guy's going to be at the Rogers Stadium on Tuesday with Chris Stapleton and Ashley McBride. Zach Topp, KX 94.7.

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1: Yo, it's Russell Dickerson. 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

0: What a night. Rave reviews, roaring sing-alongs, epic collaborations. Who here caught Chris Stapleton's All-American Roadshow at Rogers Stadium earlier this month? Oh, well, you missed out. Well, fret not, friends. Chris is back to do it again on September 1st with special guests Zach Top and Ashley McBride. And you could score a pair of tickets to this Gotta Be At concert. All this week, join the KX Morning Ride with Top and Melissa for your first shot at these free tickets. Just be the ninth person to text us, Stapleton, and they're yours. If you miss out, no worries. You'll have chances all day long. And if Lady Luck comes through, you bring it home, Chris. 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
1: 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Rave reviews, roaring sing-alongs, epic collaborations. Who here caught Chris Stapleton's All-American Roadshow at Rogers Stadium earlier this month? Oh, well, you missed out. Well, fret not, friends. Chris is back to do it again on September 1st with special guests Zach Topp and Ashley McBride. And you could score a pair of tickets to this Gotta Be At concert. All this week, join the KX Morning Ride with Toph and Melissa for your first shot at these free tickets. Just be the ninth person to text us, Stapleton, and they're yours. If you miss out, no worries. You'll have chances all day long. And if Lady Luck comes through, you bring it home, Chris. 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
1: Yo, it's Russell Dickerson. 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Hot Chili Peppers are co-writers on this song because of the You're My Butterfly Sugar Baby reference. 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
3: I just took Lake Ontario. It's Lake America now, and it's already bluer. Much bluer.
4: Wait, sir. I don't think you're allowed to do that.
3: Well, there wouldn't be a state, so I took the lake. Nobody loves a lake as much as I do.
4: And what did Canada have to say about that?
3: They sent an angry letter in cursive in French. Two disasters, one envelope.
4: And the syrup on the table, sir. Why is it in your pocket?
3: Annexed. Maple is an American word now.
5: It's time to put the team together.
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7: I'm volatile, self-obsessed, doesn't play well with others.
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9: I asked for an army and all I got was you.
7: I don't play well with others.
8: And here we go.
10: Oh, yeah. And here we are. Good morning. Welcome in, everybody. Tom and Melissa, KX 94.7 Morning Ride. Welcome to our Full Moon Friday. Pretty bright coming in. How was that vision from Brantford, Ontario? Okay, I'm waiting for Melissa to chime in. Something is clearly wrong on our board here. So we're going to take a quick break. We'll check on traffic.
11: Hello.
10: There you are.
11: Oh, somebody was over here pushing buttons. Yay.
10: Yeah, I'm happy you're here, too, because I was going to say Full Moon Friday and what happens right off the hop.
11: Yeah, no, certainly there was somebody, and I know that for a fact because I was witnessed it. I was stopped at a stoplight and took a picture.
10: Oh, cool.
11: Yeah, took a little snappy too.
10: Very bright sturgeon moon. So we begin on our Full Moon Friday now that we have our little mic system all fixed up. Weather-wise, sunny in 23, humidex 26, a few clouds for tomorrow in 25, and a sun cloud mix on Sunday in 28 degrees. So a nice weekend ahead. It's 14 and clear in Hamilton. Niagara Falls down towards Lake Ontario. It is 17, and Toronto, right on the shores of Lake Ontario.
11: Say it loud.
10: Is 16 degrees. Let's get our first check on traffic.
11: All right, so we've got some road work today. So, of course, we've got that ongoing road work on the Niagara Bound QW at Fairview, closing that off. On the westbound 401 coming out of Milton, past 25, slow through there. And I am seeing possibilities of a closure on the eastbound 401 heading in towards the Meadowvale Road area. So through Mississauga, it's quite slow as well. And starting to build as well on the Toronto Bound QW heading on the downside of the Burlington Skyway. If you see traffic troubles, text us 905-667-1947. We'll have another update in less than 10 minutes.
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0: next Tuesday night, along with Zach Topp and Ashley McBride, Rogers Stadium. As a matter of fact, we can get you there one last time today and then a couple more times through the course of today. So keep listening to that. And there are rumors flying around about him possibly being the mystery guest, which will be announced today.
1: Apparently, yeah.
0: For Dallas Smith at the CNE on Monday.
1: And keep in mind, these are rumors we don't even know.
0: No,
1: we'll find out when you find out.
0: It's because we have big mouths. No, we don't. We really don't know. We just heard some rumors just flying around.
1: Speculation.
0: Exactly. All right. Friday. Full moon Friday around here. 28 August and sunshine 23. We're looking at 14 right now in the Hammer. Niagara Falls 17, Toronto 16. Rather, house traffic.
1: Overnight construction delays westbound 401 at 25 coming out of Milton. Highway 25 ramps to the westbound 401. Those ramps are closed. Toronto bound QW at here, Ontario. We've got two right lanes blocked with construction. Eastbound 401 collectors at Winston Churchill. That is closed for a vehicle fire. Southbound West Knee ramp to westbound 401. That ramp is closed for a spill. And I am actually still seeing delays because of the Niagara bound QW through Fairview. That closure we've had every night for construction as well. If you see traffic troubles, text us 905-667-1947. 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We'll have another update in less than 10 minutes.
0: Luke Combs on your Friday to go along with your coffee or morning beverage, whatever that might be. It's 545 Hurricane KX947.

0: Zach John King and get to drinking. Yes, please. Friday. Come on. Full moon Friday. Sunny and 23 today. Humidex 26. Looks pretty good for tomorrow. Just a few clouds, 25. And sun clouds Sunday and 28. 14 and clear. Over to traffic.
1: We're just dealing with that overnight road work that's yet to wrap up. Niagara-bound QEW at Fairview. Westbound 41 coming out of Milton past 25. Also on Toronto-bound QEW at Cure, Ontario. On the eastbound 401, the collector lanes at Winston Churchill, they're closed for a vehicle fire. And southbound Westney ramp to the westbound 401 also closed. If you see traffic troubles, text us 905-667-1947. We'll have another update in less than 10 minutes.
0: Beauty. All right. Full moon Friday, so crap's going to go sideways around here. We're just
1: already
0: throwing
1: have,
0: that out
1: yep.
0: there. However, the show must go on. Now, right. Not only can we get you to Chris Stapleton, but this morning, we will have multiple opportunities to get you to Stella Lefty.
1: She's coming to History Nightclub in Toronto on January 12th. That's the show we're getting you to. Yesterday, they announced added a second show on the 13th.
0: But yeah, we can get you to the show. You don't have to pay if we get you there.
1: Yes.
0: So keep listening for your big voice guy and asking you to text us when you hear him say that. That's when you hit us up at 905-667-1947 with the keyword Lefty.
1: L-E-F-T-Y. That's her last name.
0: All right. So that is all going down on the show. So we want you to listen to that. And, of course, Chris Stapleton. We've got three more opportunities through the course of today. Melissa and I will have an opportunity sometime in the 7 o'clock hour. Winky, winky, nudgy, nudgy. Morgan Wallen, Kane Brown, coming.
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2: Good morning at 6 o'clock. I'm Laura Hampshire with KX News for Oakville Home Leisure. Clear skies in Hamilton, 14 degrees right now. Checking traffic, here's Melissa.
3: Ongoing roadwork, Niagara-bound QW at Fairview has that closed off. Also, the westbound 401 at 25, two right lanes are blocked with that roadwork, and the Highway 25 ramps to the westbound 401 remain closed. A vehicle fire closing the eastbound 401 collector lanes at Winston Churchill, and the ramp southbound Westney ramp to westbound 401 closed for spill. KX 94.7 traffic continues.
2: Making news this hour, it is and will always be Lake Ontario. Both the Prime Minister and Premier are reassuring Canadians about the lake's name after Donald Trump signed an executive order yesterday to change it to Lake America. It's the latest attack on our country in the midst of an escalating trade war with the United States. Trump also renamed the Gulf of Mexico last year. A woman has been killed in a hit-and-run in Burlington. Police say the woman was struck by a vehicle yesterday afternoon near Maple Avenue in Richmond Road, but the driver took off. The victim was pronounced dead at the scene. The car is described as a dark-colored sedan, which is expected to have damage to the front end. A photo is posted online. A motorcyclist has suffered life-threatening injuries after being hit by a pickup in Dundas. The accident happened on Highway 5 last night between Brock and Oilfield Roads. A portion of the highway was closed for about 3 hours for the investigation, but reopened early this morning. The Dominion Society isn't welcome in West Lincoln either. Hamilton police said yesterday the white nationalist group is still trying to book a local venue for its DomCon tomorrow. The nearby township later released a statement saying West Lincoln is not the right place for the event, and it condemns groups who would spread hatred or breed division within our community. Anti-immigrant speaker Martin Sellner says he was not granted permission to enter Canada in time for a trip to Hamilton to speak at the conference this weekend. Sellner, who is from Austria, calls the move political persecution. He was permanently banned from entering the UK in 2019. It's the final day for advance voting in three provincial by-elections: Hamilton East, Stony Creek, Scarborough Southwest, and York Simcoe. Stephanie Matisse from the Legislative Assembly of Ontario explains how they work.
4: There are lots of ways to cast your ballot. If you can't vote on the day the polls are open, you can go to your local election office, vote by mail, or in advance voting.
2: All you need is a piece of ID showing your name and address. Election day is next Thursday, September 3rd. A Hamilton-born NHL prospect is in hospital. Stony Creek's Matthew Mayich collapsed during an outdoor exercise last week. The 21-year-old defenseman and St. Louis Blues prospect transferred to Arizona State in the spring. The OHL says its thoughts are with Matthew, his parents John and Christina, and the entire Mayich family. In sports, the Blue Jays lost the finale to the Royals 13-2. The Hamilton Cardinals topped the Jackfish 5-2. In the NFL preseason, the Bills, Rams, 49ers, and Browns were all winners. And Forge FC has signed midfielder Olivier Wadensky-Pierre. Weather is next.
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2: Mainly sunny skies today, a high of 23, slight humidex at 26. Few clouds tonight, a low of 11. Tomorrow, mix of sun and cloud, a high of 25. Same for Sunday, up to 28 for the high. Then a chance of showers on Monday, but also high of 28. Currently, 14 degrees in Hamilton. There's weather and more at kxcountry.fm.
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9: Cool. Also details on how we can get you to Chris Stapleton and Stella Lefty this morning. Stick around. The coffee's on. Dustin Lynch and Jelly Roll on deck. But first, it's High Valley.

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1: Madeline Merlot in there, too.
0: Little Maddie? Yes.
2: So good seeing her at the 905, right? Wasn't it?
0: Yeah. Really, really cool. All right. We're 6:12. It's Full Moon Friday. That means, hang on, things could go sideways.
1: They already have.
0: right at 5:30.
1: But, from experience.
0: The show must go on, and it will. We have a pretty good day shaping up weather-wise. Sunny 23, Humidex 26. Looking ahead to tomorrow, just a few clouds, 25, and a sun cloud next Sunday and 28. So all in all, real nice weekend ahead. Around the Great Lake that we still call Ontario, Niagara Falls at 17, Toronto 16, and Hamilton 14. How's traffic?
1: I'm just looking for a see if I can report something going on near Ontario Street. Yes, east Niagara bound QEW through Grimsby, we are seeing roadwork delays. Typically, we have had it for a while through there. Same for the Niagara bound QEW through Fairview. Eastbound 401 collector lanes at Winston Churchill closed for a vehicle fire. Northbound Winston Churchill ramp to the eastbound 401 closed for maintenance. Southbound Westney ramp to the westbound 401 closed for repairs. And I'm keeping an eye on the westbound 401 coming out of Milton, still very slow because of road work. If you see traffic troubles, text us 905-667-1947. 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
3: Good morning, my neighbors!
4: Hey, you!
3: Yes! Yes! You
1: that's
3: too!
1: Nice.
0: Full Moon Friday.
1: Yeah.
0: Not sure what you're going to get today. All right. A couple of things to tell you right off the hop. And that is Chris Stapleton. There's been a lot of activity over this show. And for good reason, Zach Topps on it. And Ashley McBride.
1: Mm.
0: And we can get you there.
1: Tuesday night. And it's at the Rogers Stadium. You have three more chances today. Three more pairs today. We've been doing it all week. Your next chance will be with us before 9 o'clock when you hear the big voice guy say, now he does a commercial too, but when he actually says it's time to text us, the keyword is Stapleton.
0: And our text line is, you probably know, is 905-667-1947. And you need to keep that handy for Stella Lefty.
1: Yeah, a couple of opportunities to get you to her first show at History Night Club in Toronto, January the 12th.
0: Mm-hmm. So we can get you that one. Again, you're listening for Big Voice Guy. The ninth texter through will be looking for them with the keyword Lefty. Lefty.
1: L-E-F-T-Y.
0: All right. So, and yeah, and if you hadn't heard, they've already added a second show. So that's how hot this ticket is.
1: Okay. Because it's not a huge venue, and she's on fire now with the number one song. So.
0: Yeah. Boston went number one last week.
1: Yeah.
0: Very cool.
1: Exactly.
0: All right. So that's going on. And I did notice it's National Red Wine Day today.
1: It is. That's our poll question. Mm-hmm. And we're asking you, at what temperature do you like to prefer your red wine? Or maybe your white wine or no wine at all. That's your options on X.
0: Okay, so we'll get to that in a few minutes. We're at 6:16 on the ride. If you would like to say hello, maybe show us a picture of the moon, not your moon, at 905. You took a picture this morning, didn't you?
1: I did. My phone is crap, though, so it was not very good.
0: That's the thing. Unless you've got a telescope.
1: Yeah.
0: I mean, it's pretty incredible with that if you're one of the stargazers, but... either way, some people have some really good cameras on their phones. Hit us up, 905-667-1947.
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0: 6:20 on the ride. Top of Melissa, Friday, August 28th. And if it weren't for the wind, it's Ella, KX 94.7 Hamilton.

0: I saw that.
1: Wasn't that good?
0: Well, you know what? And I was commenting about that on when I was on the air last night about how if you watch the video closely, you can tell she does that often because her whole team around her was completely unfazed by what she was doing.
1: She's just doing her walk-up, right?
0: Just like she does this every day.
1: Yeah, but she was just so good on it. It was on point. All right, we're looking at mainly sunny conditions today. High 23, humidex 26. Let me take a look-see around the Great Lake, which is still called Ontario. 14, Hamilton, Niagara Falls, 17, Toronto, 16. How are the roads?
0: I got just three trouble spots ongoing on the westbound 401 coming out of Milton, past 25. That is road work. Niagara bound QW through Fairview. And also on the eastbound 401 as you make your way through the collector lanes at Winston Churchill. Those were closed for a vehicle fire. If you see traffic troubles, text us. 905-667-1947. 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Strode's, 403 Fairview Drive in Brantford. We'll have another update in less than 10 minutes.
1: Looking at the forecast for the weekend, going to have to make a little road trip on Strode's, I think.
0: Yeah, okay. And then don't forget to go to the Canadian Warplane Heritage Museum tomorrow for that chipmunk party.
1: Yeah.
0: the chipmunks are back.
1: Well, yeah, not the critters,
0: no.
1: Ladies and gentlemen. It's planes. The war bird fly-in. That's tomorrow, 9 to 5, Canadian Warplane Heritage Museum. We got our poll question coming up because today is National Red Wine Day.
0: And we're asking you on X at KX947, when it comes to red wine, how do you like it? And you also have the option of no, I'm not a red wine drinker, or no wine at all.
1: Okay, that question on X at KX947. We encourage you to weigh in there, and a lot of people always do, but if you don't have access to socials, hit us up on the text line.
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1: 627 on the ride on this Full Moon Friday. Laura will be here in just minutes. Morgan Griffiths here and...

0: Good morning at 6:30. I'm Laura Hipscher with KX News. Sunshine today and right through the weekend. It's 14 degrees right now. Checking traffic, here's Melissa.
1: Eastbound 401 collector lanes at Winston Churchill remain closed because of an earlier vehicle fire. On the westbound 401 coming out of Milton, still seeing roadwork delays. But good news, Niagara-bound QW through Fairview have cleared. KX 94.7 traffic continues.
0: Making news this hour, Donald Trump can rename whatever he likes, but it doesn't make the change official. Both the Prime Minister and Premier are reassuring Canadians that Lake Ontario is still the same, despite the U.S. President signing an executive order yesterday to change the name to Lake America. It's the latest attack on our country in the midst of an escalating trade war. There has been a fatal hit and run in Burlington. Police say a woman was struck and killed yesterday afternoon by a dark sedan in the area of Maple Avenue and Richmond Road, but the driver took off. A photo of the vehicle is posted online and is expected to have visible damage to the front end. The victim was pronounced dead at the scene. While the Dominion Society continues to look for a local venue for its event, West Lincoln says the white nationalist group isn't welcome there either. The township is aware the group is trying to relocate its anti-immigration conference to a nearby municipality, but township staff is working hard to ensure that its facilities have not been booked for such an event. West Lincoln says it strongly condemns hate-motivated groups. Meantime, an anti-immigrant speaker that was set to be at the event has been blocked from entering Canada. Martin Sellner says he was not granted permission in time for a trip to Hamilton. He was banned from entering the UK in 2019. A man has been caught on surveillance video breaking into a home in Halton Hills. The incident happened last Friday morning in the area of No. 5 Side Road and 6th Line. Police say the suspect ransacked the home, stealing cash and jewelry. If you can identify him from the video, please contact detectives or Crime Stoppers. Good Shepherd is marking International Overdose Awareness Day. It's hosting a community gathering at the Venture Center on Cannon Street East from noon till 4 today. You're invited to join staff, partners, and individuals with lived experience to remember those lost to overdose. The free event features a barbecue lunch, information booths, naloxone education, and community resources. A young hockey player from Stony Creek is in hospital after collapsing during an outdoor exercise. 21-year-old Matthew Mayage started training with Arizona State University this spring and is considered a prospect for the St. Louis Blues. He was taken to hospital last week, but few other details about his condition have been released. In sports, the Blue Jays were dominated by the Royals 13-2. Toronto also added veteran right-hander Michael Lorenzen yesterday to a one-year contract after he was released by the Colorado Rockies earlier this month. The Hamilton Cardinals beat the Jackfish again 5-2. Canada defeated Panama 86-66 in FIBA World Cup America's qualifying action. In the NFL preseason, the Rams, 49ers, Browns, and Bills all won their games last night. Weather is next.

0: What's up? Alien here. You know, from space. And... Whoa, I'm loving people's reactions to the news that Lotto Max now has more chances to win. With 10 new prizes of $100,000 on the next draw. Woo! See? She also can't believe that the next jackpot is $10 million. But it's real. Believe it.
1: Ah, alien!
0: Way ahead of you, buddy. Already bought my ticket.
2: More prizes, more chances. Believe it. Lotto Max.
3: Beautiful sunshine today and a high of 23 degrees, slight humidex of 26. Few clouds tonight with a low of 11 and then sunshine for the weekend. Mix of sun and cloud tomorrow, 25, up to 28 on Sunday and again on Monday, but only a chance of showers. Also a high of 28. Currently 14 in Hamilton. There's weather and more at kxcountry.fm.
4: Want to get a jump start on your 2027 concert calendar? 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Just be the ninth person to text the keyword Lefty to 905-667-1947 right now.

0: Cowgirl, still a lefty before that. It's 6:41 on the ride. Full Moon Friday, and boy, do we know that already around here. Okay. We're having some minor issues. We will sort them out. The weather's looking pretty good, though. Sunshine, 23. Humidex, 26. Tomorrow as well, just a few clouds, 25. And sun cloud mix Sunday and 28. Really nice. It's 13 and clear. How's traffic?
1: Still seeing construction delays on the westbound 401 heading out of Milton, or through Milton, actually, at this point, past 25. On the eastbound 401, collector lanes at Winston Churchill. Those were closed because of a vehicle fire cleanup. Now, the rest of the major routes, you can tell it's Friday because they're smooth sailing right around Hamilton through Burlington, Oakville, even Mississauga. If you see traffic troubles or can update us, text us 905-667-1947. We'll have another update in less than 10 minutes.
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1: This is actually quite surprising, the results so far. Today is National Red Wine Day. How do you like your red wine? So far in the lead, 50% are not wine drinkers at all. I know. 28% are like me. White wine, please. And then this is weird, because red wine, by, you know, expertise, is supposed to be served room temperature, but room temperature's in last place with 7%. So it's like, but yeah. You like to chill yours, do you not?
0: Both, yeah. Chilled or room temp. But gosh, yeah, I started drinking red wine back when I was working out in Saskatchewan on radio. But I would drink red wine at Monday Night Football. Of course, I would take a total razzing.
1: Well, they
0: would
1: give it to me in
0: a yellow glass, yellow wine glass with yellow flowers on it.
1: Okay.
0: Yes, but I still drank red wine.
1: It still tasted delicious.
0: Still tasted awesome.
1: Right.
0: But, okay.
1: Interesting. Yeah, no, that was a good question. And I'm not a red wine drinker, although I have talked to a lot of wine drinkers that say my wine choice changes based on the season. Like white in the summer and red in the winter or colder months type thing?
0: Yeah, I've drank red wine in 105 degree weather in Florida and Mexico, so.
1: Whatever works, yeah, floats your boat.
0: All right, there you go. Poll question, hit us up on X, or you can also hit us up at the text 905-667-1947.
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1: Now I want a slushy.
0: We're back. I jinxed it earlier this morning, yeah. I believe, when I said Full Moon Friday. And we're having a couple of little bumps around here, but we're getting through them. We appreciate you sticking around, so thank you. We are working on it, okay? In the meantime, beautiful forecast shaping up for the weekend. Sunny at 23, humidex 26. Just a few clouds tomorrow at 25, and a sun-cloud mix on Sunday in 28. Let me take a look around the Great Lakes that I'm pretty sure we're still calling Ontario. It's 17 in the Falls.
1: Stop saying that.
0: 15 in Toronto. By the way, if you hadn't heard, they renamed another one of the Great Lakes. It's called Michigan now. It's 13 in Hamilton. How is traffic?
1: Westbound 401 coming out of Milton. It seems to be easing up, but still some delays through there. Eastbound 401 collector lanes remain closed at Winston Churchill because of an earlier vehicle fire. And I'm just taking a look. It looks like we've got problems on the Highway 5. I'm not sure what direction.

0: 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If you see traffic troubles, text us 905-667-1947. 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
1: I just took Lake Ontario. It's Lake America now, and it's already bluer, much bluer.
2: Wait, sir. I don't think you're allowed to do that.
1: Well, there wouldn't be a state, so I took the lake. Nobody loves a lake as much as I do.
2: And what did Canada have to say about that?
1: They sent an angry letter in cursive in French, two disasters, one envelope.
2: And the syrup on the table, sir, why is it in your pocket?
1: Annexed. Maple is an American word now.
3: What is going on?
0: I had to laugh because I saw this earlier. I was telling you, they said, what's next? They're going to name Canadian geese Donald's ducks. I amuse myself.
3: Lake Michigan.
0: Michigan.
3: Lake Irresponsible.
0: Used to have, and this was trending yesterday too. The way that people used to remember all the Great Lakes was this. What do we call it? The acronym HOMES. HOMES was all the. Now it's, if you change it to Lake Ontario to Lake America, it's shame. It's just too.
3: I'm confused.
0: It's too crazy.
3: Full Moon Friday. All right, I'm still going to have opportunities to get you to not only Chris Stapleton, who's playing next Tuesday night at the Rogers Stadium, but we're going to give you a couple opportunities to get to Stella Lefty. So that is coming up as well. And you know what? We're having a problem with the text line, so we're going to make it a call-in,
0: yeah.
3: Okay?
0: So it'll get your dialing fingers
3: so
0: ready.
3: Get your old dialing fingers ready.
0: We're going to school.
3: 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That's our phone number. I don't have the time to go through the whole ticky, ticky.
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3: So, Kate Blessing, we'll have a chance to get to Stella and Chris.
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3: 7:20 on this full moon Friday. Careful how you say that.
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0: Frank Chesney, Carry on this Full Moon Friday. And after 9 o'clock, I'm going to go home and hide in my basement.
1: And drink.
0: Yes.
1: It's been a morning.
0: There'll be a couple of beverages. Hopefully your Friday is going okay. 28th, weather's looking good. Sunny in 23, humidex 26, a few clouds, 25 for Saturday, sun clouds Sunday in 28. Still at 13 here in the Hammer. How's traffic?
1: Still problems on Highway 5, and that is west of Clappison's Corners, west of or east of Sydenham, so a stretch through there is quite slow. We had earlier delays on the eastbound 401 making your way in towards Winston Churchill. The collector lanes remain closed because of that earlier vehicle fire, and westbound 401 through Milton, still slow, but it's improving. I'd like to be optimistic. If you see traffic troubles, text us 905-667-1947. KX947 traffic is brought to you in part by Strode's Barbecue and Deli in Brantford. From the sound of the sizzle to that first bite when everything goes quiet, make something unforgettable with Strode's Barbecue and Deli, 403 Fairview Drive, Brantford, and at strodes.ca. We'll have another update in less than 10 minutes.
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0: Good morning at 7:30. I'm Laura Hampshire with KX News for Dirt Depot and Bruce's Bins. Clear skies, 13 degrees right now. Checking traffic, here's Melissa.
1: Well, on most of the major routes, it is Friday because they're moving very well, very light volume. But we have one major trouble issue, and that is on the eastbound 401. All the collector lanes at Winston Churchill in Mississauga are closed for an earlier vehicle fire cleanup. KX 94.7 traffic continues.
0: Making news this hour, Donald Trump can rename whatever he likes, but it doesn't make the change official. Both the Prime Minister and Premier are reassuring Canadians that Lake Ontario is still the same, despite the U.S. President signing an executive order yesterday to change the name to Lake America. It's the latest attack on our country in the midst of an escalating trade war. There has been a fatal hit and run in Burlington. Police say a woman was struck and killed yesterday afternoon by a dark sedan in the area of Maple Avenue and Richmond Road, but the driver took off. A photo of the vehicle is posted online and is expected to have visible damage to the front end. The victim was pronounced dead at the scene. While the Dominion Society continues to look for a local venue for its event, West Lincoln says the white nationalist group isn't welcome there either. The township is aware the group is trying to relocate its anti-immigration conference to a nearby municipality, but township staff is working hard to ensure that its facilities have not been booked for such an event. West Lincoln says it strongly condemns hate-motivated groups. Meantime, an anti-immigrant speaker that was set to be at the event has been blocked from entering Canada. Martin Selner says he was not granted permission in time for a trip to Hamilton. He was banned from entering the UK in 2019. A man has been caught on surveillance video breaking into a home in Halton Hills. The incident happened last Friday morning in the area of Number 5 Side Road and 6th Line. Police say the suspect ransacked the home, stealing cash and jewelry. If you can identify him from the video, please contact detectives or Crime Stoppers. Good Shepherd is marking International Overdose Awareness Day. It's hosting a community gathering at the Venture Center on Cannon Street East from noon till 4 today. You're invited to join staff, partners, and individuals with lived experience to remember those lost to overdose. The free event features a barbecue lunch, information booths, naloxone education, and community resources. A young hockey player from Stony Creek is in hospital after collapsing during an outdoor exercise. 21-year-old Matthew Mayage started training with Arizona State University this spring and is considered a prospect for the St. Louis Blues. He was taken to hospital last week, but few other details about his condition have been released. In sports, the Blue Jays were dominated by the Royals 13-2. Toronto also added veteran right-hander Michael Lorenzen yesterday to a one-year contract after he was released by the Colorado Rockies earlier this month. The Hamilton Cardinals beat the Jackfish again 5-2. Canada defeated Panama 86-66 in FIBA World Cup America's qualifying action. In the NFL preseason, the Rams, 49ers, Browns, and Bills all won their games last night. Weather is next.
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0: Mainly sunny skies today with a high of 23. Few clouds tonight with a low of 11. Tomorrow, mix of sun and cloud, high of 25. Up to 28 on Sunday and staying there for Monday. That's when we have a chance of showers. Currently 13 in Hamilton. There's weather and more at kxcountry.fm.
4: Hey, I need your attention. Melissa and I want to try and get you to Chris Stapleton, okay? So listen carefully. Melissa, would you like to give some of the details?
1: Yeah, we're going to shake things up a little bit right now. We got a pair of tickets to go to Chris Stapleton for the ninth caller. 905-667-1947. Again, the ninth caller is off to the show.
4: Okay, so hit us up on the line right now. Good luck to everybody. In the meantime, Riley Green's on the way. But first, Morgan Wallen.

0: man. Like Donald Duck, right, Melissa?
1: Yeah, as Canadian geese.
0: Yeah, they've renamed the Canadian goose Donald Ducks. 7:42, let's move on. Beautiful day in store. Sunny in 23, Humidex 26, a few clouds, 25 tomorrow, sun clouds Sunday 28. It's a dozen, but it is clear in Hamilton. How is traffic?
1: Ongoing vehicle fire cleanup. It's a big one on the eastbound 401. The collector lanes at Winston Churchill remain closed. That's the collector lanes that are closed, not the express lanes, but they are very slow as a result of that. If you see traffic troubles or can update us, text us 905-667-1947. 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We'll have another update in less than 10 minutes.
0: We have some business to take care of, and we want to welcome to the airwaves Michelle.
1: Hi, Michelle.
2: Morning.
3: Good morning.
1: Michelle, how's your morning going?
3: Pretty fantastic right now.
1: Oh, good. You're going to see Chris Stapleton on Tuesday.
0: Yeah.
3: Oh, I'm so excited.
0: It's going to be good. It's going to be really good. You got Zach Top on the ticket and Ashley McBride, and it's happening Tuesday at Rogers Stadium. You're going to be there.
3: Oh, my God. Fantastic. I haven't been to a concert in like 15 years.
0: No way.
1: Oh, my God.
3: Yeah,
1: really?
3: Absolutely.
1: Wow. Yeah. So obviously you can say you've not been to the Rogers Stadium yet.
3: No. Okay.
1: Right.
0: Well, no. I tell you what, you picked a good time to go see a show.
3: Yeah, I know. It's fantastic.
0: It's one of the hottest tickets that we've had here at KX94.7, but you've done it. Thank you.
3: Awesome.
0: What are you up to today? What's going on?
3: Oh, I'm at work right now serving customers.
1: Sound excited about that.
0: Well, this should put a smile on your face for the rest of the day, okay?
3: Absolutely.
0: Cool beans. All right, we're all set. We got everything we need. You just enjoy the rest of your day, and you got some bragging rights, okay? Tell everybody you're going to Stapleton. Outstanding.
3: Thank you very much.
0: Oh, you're welcome. Okay. Thank you. Wow. That is so cool.
1: And Michelle followed directions because we said it was going to be call us instead of text us this morning, and she did.
0: Yeah, we're also going to use the phone line for Stella Lefty, and that is coming up in the 8 o'clock hour. Okay, so we got a couple.

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17: 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Do you want to go to Stella Lefty? Of course you do. We'll tell you how right after Tim Hicks. What a song should do. Okay.

0: what a song should do. Tim Hicks. Love his new track, Pilot, as well.
1: So good.
2: All right, 7:52, Friday, August 28th. Calling it Full Moon Friday, but then things went sideways, so I'm going to stop.
3: I've never seen it so sideways. Everything.
2: We could make this up, but you know, the show must go on. But yeah, it's just, it was like, don't say what's next because it will happen.
3: So, you just said it, though.
2: Okay, in a minute, we're going to tell you how we can get you to Stella Lefty. Stick around. The weather's looking good. I just see the sunshine, the blue sky. We're going to top out at 23. Humidex 26 tomorrow. Just a few clouds, 25. And sun cloud Sunday and 28. So all the way around looking real nice. So let me see. I'm just updating my temps. I still have 12 in Hamilton. The Falls at 16 in Toronto. At 15 as well. How's traffic?
3: The only problem that we are actually reporting right now is the eastbound 401 collectors at Winston Churchill. All the collector lanes are closed. They've been closed for a couple of hours now because of a vehicle fire cleanup. If you see traffic troubles or can update us, text us 905-667-1947. 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We'll have another update in less than 10 minutes.
2: Okay. Yeah. So we had this sturgeon moon. Mm-hmm. Full moon last night, right?
3: Yeah.
2: It was bright. Like, it was cool. It was really, really cool.
3: Maybe our fault, our problem was we both looked at it this morning.
2: Maybe. But I tell you, like, stuff just happens to me on full moons.
3: Right.
2: It just does.
3: Well, you say it's your mom messing with you.
2: It's my mom just, oh, yeah? Think he can handle this, eh?
3: Hold my beard.
2: Hold my beard. Watch this, is what mom's saying up there watching Dad. So we come on the air at 5:30 and I said, being a smarty pants, it's August 28th. We're going to call it Full Moon Friday. Mm-hmm. Well, that's when stuff started going sideways.
3: Right. My microphone wasn't working. I had to push a couple buttons to get me on the air.
2: We blew something in the back room and went off the air. And then I was in the engineering room working with engineering trying to get us back on the air.
3: Right.
2: At about 6:45. But we managed to kind of navigate through it all. But in a couple of minutes, so we've just gotten somebody to Chris Staples, and we've got two more opportunities for that today.
3: And, of course, our text line's not doing so well today either. So.
2: Yeah, it kind of...
3: We're doing a call-in
2: it
3: today.
2: It blew a gasket, so we're using the phone line, which is the same as the text line.
3: Right.
2: And so, yeah, two more opportunities for Stapleton. We'll see if the text line gets fixed, but if not, we'll just use the phone line. Mm-hmm. And so after 7, we are going to ask you to use the phone line for Stella Lefty.
3: I'll be after 8.
2: Okay. And this is for Stella's show, which is going to be at History Nightclub. First one sold out already, so they added a second
3: really?
2: Show.
3: Really? So we have you tickets for the sold-out show on January the 12th.
2: Right.
3: And what we're looking for then, when you hear us say it's time to do so, you want to be the 9th caller at that point. Two opportunities, both in the 8 o'clock hour.
2: Yeah, so I'll do this again. 9... Click, click, click, click, click, click, click.
3: It's not a rotary file.
2: Click, click, click, click, click.
3: It's not a rotary.
2: 5. Click, click. Yeah. So, 905-667-1947. Okay. That is our phone line as well. So, we'll get you or try to get you to Stella Lefty just after 8 o'clock. Got Tucker Wetmore coming up.
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3: That is so old school.
2: Right?
3: Yeah.
2: Dallas Smith, as you know, throwing down. We're still trying to figure out who's going to be the opening or the major act for that.
3: The headliner, yeah.
2: Yeah, the headliner. So we're still waiting on pins and needles for that one. We're here. It's coming down today. So if you didn't have a reason to get to the C&E, you do now. It's going to be awesome. All right. Your chance to get to Stella Lefty just after 8 o'clock. It's Tucker Whitmore now. Brunette. 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
2: Good morning, it's 8 o'clock. I'm Laura Hampshire with KX News. Sunshine today and right through the weekend. Right now it's 12 degrees. Checking traffic, here's Melissa.
3: Well, the one big trouble spot we've had actually for a few hours is the eastbound 401 collector lanes. The collector lanes are closed past Winston Churchill for an earlier vehicle fire. And because of that, northbound Winston Churchill ramp to the eastbound 401 also closed. KX 94.7 traffic continues.
2: Making news this hour, it is and will always be Lake Ontario. Both the Prime Minister and Premier are reassuring Canadians about the lake's name after Donald Trump signed an executive order yesterday to change it to Lake America. It's the latest attack on our country in the midst of an escalating trade war with the United States. Trump also renamed the Gulf of Mexico last year. A woman has been killed in a hit-and-run in Burlington. Police say the woman was struck by a vehicle yesterday afternoon near Maple Avenue and Richmond Road, but the driver took off. The victim was pronounced dead at the scene. The car is described as a dark-colored sedan, which is expected to have damage to the front end. A photo is posted online. A motorcyclist has suffered life-threatening injuries after being hit by a pickup in Dundas. The accident happened on Highway 5 last night between Brock and Oilfield Roads. A portion of the highway was closed for about 3 hours for the investigation, but reopened early this morning. The Dominion Society isn't welcome in West Lincoln either. Hamilton police said yesterday the white nationalist group is still trying to book a local venue for its DomCon tomorrow. The nearby township later released a statement saying West Lincoln is not the right place for the event, and it condemns groups who would spread hatred or breed division within our community. Anti-immigrant speaker Martin Sellner says he was not granted permission to enter Canada in time for a trip to Hamilton to speak at the conference this weekend. Sellner, who is from Austria, calls the move political persecution. He was permanently banned from entering the UK in 2019. It's the final day for advance voting in three provincial by-elections, Hamilton East, Stony Creek, Scarborough Southwest, and York Simcoe. Stephanie Matisse from the Legislative Assembly of Ontario explains how they work.
4: There are lots of ways to cast your ballot. If you can't vote on the day the polls are open, you can go to your local election office, vote by mail, or in advance voting.
2: All you need is a piece of ID showing your name and address. Election day is next Thursday, September 3rd. A Hamilton-born NHL prospect is in hospital. Stony Creek's Matthew Mayich collapsed during an outdoor exercise last week. The 21-year-old defenseman and St. Louis Blues prospect transferred to Arizona State in the spring. The OHL says its thoughts are with Matthew, his parents John and Christina, and the entire Mayich family. In sports, the Blue Jays lost the finale to the Royals 13-2. The Hamilton Cardinals topped the Jackfish 5-2. In the NFL preseason, the Bills, Rams, 49ers, and Browns were all winners. And Forge FC has signed midfielder Olivier Wadensky-Pierre. Weather is next.
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2: Mainly sunny skies today with a high of 23, slight humidex of 26. Few clouds tonight with a low of 11. Tomorrow, mix of sun and cloud, high of 25. Same Sunday with a high of 28. Then a mix of sun and cloud, chance of showers Monday, also a high of 28. Currently 13 in Hamilton. There's weather and more at kxcountry.fm.
9: Stella Lefty is coming to History Nightclub, Toronto, January 12th, and we can get you there.
3: 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So we're looking for the ninth caller. 905-667-1947. Dial your number now.
9: Good luck to everybody. Lainey Wilson, John Mayer's on the way. But first, here's Kane Brown.

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0: find my keys. What the heck is
1: That's
0: going on?
1: It's called old age,
0: oh,
1: right?
0: Rick, who are you?
1: I gotcha.
0: Lady Wills, it's so good. John Mayer in there. It's 8:12. Tom from Melissa. Welcome. Friday, August 28th. National Red Wine Day. Can't wait.
1: Right.
0: I'm not even going to go with the cheese on the side. I'm just going straight to the bottle. Sunny and 23 today. Humidex 26. A few clouds. 25 tomorrow. And a sun cloud mix for Sunday. And 28. So nice weekend ahead. It's 12 and clear at the moment in Hamilton. How's traffic?
1: Big mess in Mississauga. Eastbound 401. All the collector lanes past Winston Churchill still closed for that vehicle fire cleanup. And northbound Winston Churchill ramp to the eastbound 401 also closed for maintenance. With a calling maintenance likely to do with that crash and vehicle fire. Eastbound 401 express ramp to the southbound DVP. That ramp is closed for a stalled vehicle. Another stalled vehicle westbound 401 express past Young. If you see traffic troubles, text us 905-667-1947. We'll have another update in less than 10 minutes.
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0: Morning.
2: Good morning.
1: Good morning.

0: How's your morning going, Sydney?
1: So far better than yours.
2: We don't know what you're talking about. Well, look, we've got some great news for you. We're going to send you off to Stella Lefty. How about that?
1: Oh, that's awesome. Thank you so much.
0: It's a sold-out show January 12th at History Nightclub in Toronto. So we're squeezing you in with the people that are sold out and had to buy the tickets. Congratulations.
1: Oh, I love it. Awesome. Thank you.
2: Very good. Where are you off to today? Can we ask?
1: I am just about to walk into work.
0: What do you do?
1: I'm a nurse.
0: Oh, yay! At St. Joe's. Okay.
2: Oh, wow. Yes. Cool beans. We love you guys, okay? Thank you for what you do, and thank you for listening. Enjoy the show, okay?
1: Awesome. Thank you so much. I appreciate it.
2: Of course. Thank you. Okay. Have a good one. We're all good here.
0: Sydney, go around to St. Joe's and tell all the nurses that we love. We love nurses with Hamilton Health Sciences, okay?
1: Thank you so much.
2: Okay. Have a good weekend.
1: Bye.
2: Okay. Bye-bye. All right.
0: We still have one more pair of Stella Lefty tickets to give away sometime this hour.
2: I'm just going to say it's in 20 minutes, okay? Just after the 8:30 news. Don't be here. Be here. Just don't go anywhere, okay? And remember, you can stream us on all your devices.
0: If we weren't laughing, we'd be crying.
2: Yeah, I'm going to take full responsibility for things going sideways because it's full moon Friday, everybody. Ha ha ha. And then everything went this way.
0: Right.
2: Anyway, we're still on the air and National Red Wine Day. I can see the light at the
0: end. Smell it.
2: There won't even be a glass. We ran out of the bottle.
0: Hey, I'll get you a box.
2: All right, 8:14 on the ride.
3: What a night. 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Who here caught Chris Stapleton's All-American Roadshow at Rogers Stadium earlier this month? Oh, well, you missed out. Well, fret not, friends. Chris is back to do it again on September 1st with special guests Zach Top and Ashley McBride. And you could score a pair of tickets to this Gotta Be At concert. All this week, join the KX Morning Ride with Taff and Melissa for your first shot at these free tickets. Just be the ninth person to text us, Stapleton, and they're yours. If you miss out, no worries. You'll have chances all day long. And if Lady Luck comes through, you bring it home, Chris. With KX Country, Canada's number one country.
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0: Darius Rucker in the Wagon Wheel, the cover of Old Crow Medicine Show version. And that was really good, too. Really, that's the word I'm looking for. Just unique, but it was really, really cool. And they're still on tour here in 2026.
1: Are they still?
0: Yeah,
1: really?
0: They're still touring. Pretty crazy stuff. Sunshine, hope you're enjoying it. Take advantage of it. 23 today, humidex 26. Just a few clouds tomorrow, 25. And Sunday looks to be sun-cloud mix and a high of 28. So a beautiful weekend ahead. 14 in Hamilton, 17 in the Falls. Toronto is also right around the 15-degree mark. How is traffic?
1: Well, depending on where you're traveling, it's actually quite good today. It must be Friday, but we have a few trouble spots. Eastbound 401 collector lanes remain closed as you head past Winston Churchill, and much earlier vehicle fire is still being dealt with. Northbound 410 ramp to Steeles, there's a crash on the ramp in the left lane, and we're also dealing with problems on the eastbound 401 express ramp to the southbound DVP. That ramp is closed, and a stalled vehicle westbound 401 express past Yonge. If you see traffic troubles, text us 905-667-1947. We'll have another update in less than 10 minutes.
0: Yeah, you might have to use our phone line right now because our text line's kind of gone kaputsky.
1: It's not us this time. It's them.
0: We didn't do it.
1: We didn't do it.
0: I didn't do it. Martin Simpson. Yeah.
1: We are taking your phone calls, yep, but if you've been texting us throughout the morning for the last couple of hours,
0: for whatever, yeah,
1: and we're not answering, it's because we're not seeing them.
0: It's because we don't want to talk to you.
1: No, that's not it. No, we want to. It's funny. We miss you, especially when we can't talk to you.
0: So, yeah, we've had to pull an audible, and we've done that with the Chris Stapleton. So we're going to do it again with Stella Lefty. We have one more pair of tickets to give away to Stella's show, which is what, January 12th?
1: January 12th, because they've added a second show because January 12th is sold out, mm-hmm, but second show on the 13th, but we're sending you the first one.
0: And we're doing that via our phone line, the same as the text line.
1: Yep.
0: 905-667-1947. Don't call you.
1: Not yet. After 8:30, that will happen. We'll tell you when it's time. What a morning. If we can get through this kind of morning, we can get through anything.
0: Not our first day on the job, right?
1: No, but it might be our last.
0: Most stressful day on the job.
1: Because
0: I gotta go change my pants.
1: Good thing it's National Red Wine Day. I'm not a red wine drinker, but I might be today.
0: Turned into a part-time engineer today.
1: You did. I was
0: in the back room. Yep. Lots of wires back there.
1: Flipping switches. They trusted you back there.
0: All right. Enough about us. Stick around.
1: Please.
0: We want to get you to Stella Lefty. Owen Ringling's coming
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0: 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It's Owen. Love, hate, love. 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

0: Good morning. It's 8 o'clock. I'm Laura Hampshire with KX News. Sunshine today and right through the weekend. Right now, it's 12 degrees. Checking traffic, here's Melissa.
1: Well, looking around Hamilton, we have a few volume spots, but they're a lot lighter than usual. Unfortunately, we are still dealing with that vehicle fire cleanup. The eastbound 401 collector lanes past Winston Churchill are still closed. We had a stalled vehicle westbound 401 Express past Young. That has cleared, but ongoing as well on the eastbound 401 Express ramp to the southbound DVP. KX 94.7 traffic continues.
0: Making news this hour, Donald Trump can rename whatever he likes, but it doesn't make the change official. Both the Prime Minister and Premier are reassuring Canadians that Lake Ontario is still the same, despite the U.S. President signing an executive order yesterday to change the name to Lake America. It's the latest attack on our country in the midst of an escalating trade war. There has been a fatal hit and run in Burlington. Police say a woman was struck and killed yesterday afternoon by a dark sedan in the area of Maple Avenue and Richmond Road, but the driver took off. A photo of the vehicle is posted online and is expected to have visible damage to the front end. The victim was pronounced dead at the scene. While the Dominion Society continues to look for a local venue for its event, West Lincoln says the white nationalist group isn't welcome there either. The township is aware the group is trying to relocate its anti-immigration conference to a nearby municipality, but township staff is working hard to ensure that its facilities have not been booked for such an event. West Lincoln says it strongly condemns hate-motivated groups. Meantime, an anti-immigrant speaker that was set to be at the event has been blocked from entering Canada. Martin Selner says he was not granted permission in time for a trip to Hamilton. He was banned from entering the UK in 2019. A man has been caught on surveillance video breaking into a home in Halton Hills. The incident happened last Friday morning in the area of Number 5 Side Road and 6th Line. Police say the suspect ransacked the home, stealing cash and jewelry. If you can identify him from the video, please contact detectives or Crime Stoppers. Good Shepherd is marking International Overdose Awareness Day. It's hosting a community gathering at the Venture Center on Cannon Street East from noon till 4 today. You're invited to join staff, partners, and individuals with lived experience to remember those lost to overdose. The free event features a barbecue lunch, information booths, naloxone education, and community resources. A young hockey player from Stony Creek is in hospital after collapsing during an outdoor exercise. 21-year-old Matthew Mayage started training with Arizona State University this spring and is considered a prospect for the St. Louis Blues. He was taken to hospital last week, but few other details about his condition have been released. In sports, the Blue Jays were dominated by the Royals 13-2. Toronto also added veteran right-hander Michael Lorenzen yesterday to a one-year contract after he was released by the Colorado Rockies earlier this month. The Hamilton Cardinals beat the Jackfish again 5-2. Canada defeated Panama 86-66 in FIBA World Cup America's qualifying action. In the NFL preseason, the Rams, 49ers, Browns, and Bills all won their games last night. Weather is next.
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0: Oh, we got a beautiful forecast today and right through the weekend. We're going to get mainly sunny skies today. High of 23, a little cooler than what we've been used to, but still that humidity will make it feel like 26. A few clouds tonight with a low of 11. Tomorrow, mix of sun and cloud, high of 25. More sunshine Sunday with a high of 28. And again on Monday, but there is a chance of showers, also a high of 28. Currently, half that, 14 degrees in Hamilton. There's weather and more at kxcountry.fm.
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1: We're shaking things up, so pay special attention. Not texting. We want to take the ninth caller. Same number, though, 905-667-1947. The ninth caller is off to the show.
4: 905-667-1947. Good luck, everybody.

0: Jelly Roll with Hands Up. 8:42, 28th of August, sunshine 23, humidex 26, just a few clouds, 25 for Saturday, and a sun cloud mix for Sunday in 28. Let's see, 14 Hamilton clear. How's traffic?
1: Well, so far around the Hamilton area, now we are seeing some roadwork delays trying to bound QEW downside of the Burlington Skyway. And I am starting to see some delays fill in both directions of the QEW as you make your way anywhere past the junction in towards Bronte. But that appears to be roadwork. Now, the big one is eastbound 401. The collector lanes are closed past Winston Churchill. They're still dealing with that vehicle fire. If you see traffic troubles, you can't text us. It's broken.
0: Send a pigeon.
1: That's sweet. That's happened with me saying that, but no. 905-667-1947, but keep that on hand for the future reference. We'll have another update in less than 10 minutes.
0: It's been a day. Okay, so yeah. We've got some business. Who are we sending to Stella?
1: Jenna, Lefty. You're going to Stella Lefty.
2: Woohoo!
0: Yeah! Sold out show, Jenna. You're there.
2: I can't wait. The full moon is working in my favor today.
1: You want to hear something really funny? Is Jenna was actually the last text we got before our text line went down saying, did I miss the Stella Lefty tickets? And I said, full moon, Jenna. But you got through as the ninth caller.
2: Amazing. Thank you so much.
0: So you sabotaged our text line, did you?
2: You know what? You got to do what you got to do.
1: Pretty much it.
0: Well, look, enjoy the show. Thank you so much. And what are you up to today? Where are you off to?
2: We are heading up to the cottage, so I will be joining you with those morning drinks.
0: Oh, fantastic. Oh,
1: are you going to stream us while you're at the cottage?
2: Yes, absolutely, always.
0: That's right, so cool.
1: Where are you taking us? Where's your cottage?
2: Up in Parry Sound area.
0: Okay, can you draw a map for us,
1: Tom,
0: please?
1: We gotta live vicariously. She's having drinks on the dock in Parry Sound. We're going.
0: All the power to you. That's awesome, man.
2: I'll send the pigeons to you.
0: Please strap a little wine glass of one of those airplane bottles to its foot. Could you do that?
2: You got it.
0: All right, Jenna, thank you so much. Thanks to everybody for trying to get through. And if you hadn't heard, Stella's added a second show, and the tickets go on sale for that at 10 o'clock this morning.
1: Right, and that's January the 13th. And once again, to anybody that's been texting us this morning, we are not ignoring you. We have had our text line down this morning.
0: All right, 8:45 in the morning.
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0: sing on her birthday today. No one needs to know how old I am.
1: 61.
0: Shania Twain. That was Melissa spilling the beans.
1: I'm a woman. I can disclose another woman's age.
0: Jason Priestley's 57. Jack Black, also 57. Jake Owen is 45. Leanne Rimes is 44. Cassidy Pope, 37. Lots of birthdays today. Okay. Nice weekend of weather ahead. I'm still impressed. Jenna's heading up to cottage country for the weekend.
1: Jealous.
0: Me too. I'll see if

0: gate. Sunny in 23 today. High 26 with the humidity. 25 tomorrow, just a few clouds, and then sun clouds Sunday in 28. So really nice weekend ahead. Enjoy. 14 right now. Hamilton, the falls at 17. Toronto, 15. How is traffic?
1: Well, at this point, I'm just leaving you. There is some volume to deal with, but I'm just leaving you with one trouble spot ongoing, and that's that eastbound 401 Collector Lane closure as you make your way past Winston Churchill because of that much earlier vehicle violence. They've been dealing with that for hours. You can update us anytime during the day by texting us 905-667-1947. 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That's K. Thankfully, that's KX947 traffic. What a morning.
0: Been a fun one.
1: But
0: full moons. Stuff happens, right?
1: Yeah, stop mentioning it.
0: I just stating the obvious. But we got through it. We had a lot of fun. So thanks for hanging around with us. We appreciate it. Linda's on her way. And I know that her and Durham each have an opportunity for you to get to Chris Stapleton.
1: However, be listening carefully because this morning we did a chance for you to call in. So be listening carefully as to whether you're going to text or call.
0: For sure. Okay. And then on Monday, when you and I return, we will have your first opportunity on how to get to Jason Aldean.
1: We will. And, of course, another round on our Facebook page of KX947 Facebook Friendly Feud.
0: Have yourself a great weekend. 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
1: 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Hot Chili Peppers are co-writers on this song because of the You're My Butterfly Sugar Baby reference. 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

0: Number one for Hot New Country, KX 94.7, Aaron Goodwin, Lonely Drum. We had Russell Dickerson, Worth Your Wild. And Dolly, why'd you come in here looking like that? You know what? I was reading earlier this morning that she still has projects in the works. And this is how Dolly will be with us forever. She was developing a biopic, a documentary, an Avatar show, a museum, a trucker travel stop, a coffee brand, a bedding line, dolls and dog treats. Oh, and a new hotel too. All of this. She was working on all of this before she passed. And I can see most of that, if not all of it, definitely happening. Happy Friday. The sun is shining and we're going to get up to about 23, a little cooler, but you know what? Slight humidex at 26 today. I've got weekend weather details coming up and that's looking good too. Let's have a fun day Friday. I want you to tell me three things. What are you reading right now? What is your current favorite song? And what series has you occupied? I'll give you mine. I'm reading a book called Your Second Life Begins When You Realize You Only Have One. And it's by an author called Rafael Giordano. The song I love, Rocky Mountain Low, Corey Kent, Coe Wetzel. And the TV series we're watching is Paradise. Your turn. That's on our KX Facebook page. And text me, 905-667-1947. New Thelma and James coming up, and Morgan Wallen is next.
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0: Mainly sunny today, a high of 23, humidex 26, and then tonight just a few clouds. We're actually going to drop down to 11, going to be a cool evening. And tomorrow, mainly sunny with gusty winds and a high of 25. Sunday looks good too, sun and cloud 28. 16 degrees now in Hamilton and Oakville, 17 in Milton. We have weather and more at kxcountry.fm. Did you see that giant moon this morning? I mean, it looked pretty good last night. I didn't see the full effect of the sturgeon slash blood moon. But this morning, it was massive. Looked fantastic. Didn't get a picture of it, though. All right, don't we, Morgan Wallen?

0: Zach Brown Band from KX 94.7 Homegrown and Thelma and James. Yeah, Mackenzie Porter with her hubby. A brand new song called Alternate Ending at 9:32 in the sunshine, 16 degrees in Hamilton. Zach Top on the way. So is Chris Stapleton.
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0: Number one for Hot New Country, KX 94.7, Dallas Smith, Good Time Goes. He's going to be down at the CNE on Monday. We're going to chat about that in just a sec. Now, Chris Stapleton played Tennessee Whiskey, and no, the tickets weren't up for grabs. And I do have to give you a heads up. Our text line is experiencing some difficulty today. So your texts are not coming through. So having said that, if you want to talk to me or win tickets today, we're going to be going the old-fashioned way. You're going to call me, okay? At 905-667-1947. Now, Dallas Smith, Monday, CNE Band Shell. We still don't know who the surprise headliner is, and we likely won't know until Monday. But the great news is Derm is going to be down there broadcasting his entire show live from 2 till 7 p.m. at the CNE on Monday. That's going to be a whole bunch of fun. I can't wait to find out what weird eats he is going to try. Riley Green coming up to kick off another long ride.
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0: We have mainly sunny skies, 23 our high with humidex of 26, and then a few clouds tonight as we drop down to 11. It'll be mainly sunny tomorrow, gusty winds, a high 25. 18 degrees now in Burlington. We have 16 in Brantford and 17 in Mississauga. 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Kicking off our long ride is Riley Green. 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

0: Hot New Country, KX 94.7, Josh Stumpf, Johnny Walker, back to me, and Old Dominion with Hotel Key. It's 10:18. I'm Linda, checking in on our KX Facebook page conversation. We're having a fun day Friday, and I'm asking you three things. What are you reading right now? What is your current favorite song? And what series has you occupied? A lot of great comments here. Trish, she says, my husband and I go thrifting. I buy all my books from thrift stores. Right now, I'm obsessed with David Baldacci or Louise Penny. Gonna have to look those up, Trish. She said her favorite song is When It Rains, It Pours, Luke Combs, and they are watching Ted Lasso. Lori Ann said she is reading This Is Me, A Reckoning, Safe Place to Break. Is her favorite song, and she is watching Nashville. Great choices. And from Ruth, she is reading North of Normal by Sia Sunrise. And her song, Islands in the Stream, Kenny and Dolly right now. Totally understand that. And she's watching JAG as her TV series. You know what this is doing? Sure, it's telling us a lot about you, and we're sharing some great ideas that we can all maybe jump in on if we haven't read it, heard it, or seen it. I love it. Classic tune coming up from Nitty Gritty Dirt Band.
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12: Mainly sunny skies, a high of 23 today, and it is a gorgeous morning. Take that cup outdoors and don't forget to bring us along too. Download that KX94.7 app. We got a few clouds tonight with a low of 11, and tomorrow mainly sunny. We'll have some gusty winds, but a high of 25. 18 degrees now in Toronto and St. Catharines. We have 20 in Hamilton. Weather and more at KXCountry.fm. New Tony Stevens coming up, but we're ready to sing along, and let's do it. We're going fishing in the dark with the Nitty Gritty Dirt Band.

0: Brett Kissel from KX 94.7 and Drink About Me. Brett Kissel, if you missed him at Route 905, he is going to be back in KX Country. Paris Fair, that's coming up on September the 6th. And Lindsay L. going to be joining him on that bill. That's a great double bill. Jordan Davis on the way. Some John Party in High Valley.
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0: 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Misty City Music Festival is where John Party will be September the 19th at Falls View Events Ground. 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FM. I'm Linda. Thank you for being here. Love your company. Beautiful Friday morning in the sunshine. 20 degrees. We'll get up to 23. Humidex about 26. And the Chris Stapleton tickets will be up for grabs anytime between now and 2 o'clock. And we are going the telephone route because the text line is not operational today. It is down. It's all funky. So we're going to be doing the phone, all right? So remember that. And we will take the 9th phone call when you hear that cue. And you could be off to see Chris Stapleton. Rogers Stadium, September 1st with Zach Topp and Ashley McBride. Coming right back with the latest from Luke Combs.
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0: Beautiful. beautiful day, mainly sunny, a high of 23 and a few clouds tonight with a low of 11. It's going to be mainly sunny tomorrow, gusty winds and a high of 25. 18 degrees now in Milton and Oakville. We have 20 in Hamilton. And we always have weather and more and streaming live on all your devices at KX947.FM. 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

0: Number one for Hot New Country, KX 94.7 Dallas Smith, CRZY on a Monday. It's all about Dallas at the CNE Band Shell. Our very own Derm will be broadcasting live his entire show Monday afternoon from 2 till 7. And we are awaiting who the special guest headliner is going to be. I know. It's just edge of your seat kind of thing. We had Riley Green in there too with Think As You Drunk at 11:19. Conversation on our KX Facebook page. We're finding out three things about you today. What are you reading? What is your current favorite song? And what series has you hooked right now? Lisa said the book is The Enforcer. Song, she said anything Dolly. And her show, she's watching Army Wives. Sue, she's reading Framed in Death by J.D. Robb. She says, I don't have a favorite song, but I'm currently obsessed with Keith Urban's Flow State. Oh, yes, that's his yacht rock album. And she said she's rewatching Game of Thrones. I actually liked the season as well as, the first season of Traitors UK. All right. Good to know. And another one here from Maddie. She's reading Wild Side by Elise Silver. Song, Time After Time. It's a cover by Andrew Hyatt and Megan Patrick. Yes, beautiful. And she's watching The Mentalist. You could join in on our KX Facebook page conversation anytime. Our text line is still down. We'll keep you posted when things have been resolved. Cameron Whitcomb coming up with his latest, and Jason Aldean is next.
1: What a night. Rave reviews, roaring sing-alongs, epic collaborations. Who here caught Chris Stapleton's All-American Roadshow at Rogers Stadium earlier this month? Oh, well, you missed out. Well, fret not, friends. Chris is back to do it again on September 1st with special guests Zach Top and Ashley McBride. And you could score a pair of tickets to this Gotta Be At concert. All this week, join the KX Morning Ride with Taff and Melissa for your first shot at these free tickets. Just be the ninth person to text us, Stapleton, and they're yours. If you miss out, no worries. You'll have chances all day long. And if Lady Luck comes through, you bring it home, Chris. With KX Country, Canada's number one country.
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15: Mainly sunny skies today, 23 for a high, humid X of 26, and then a few clouds tonight. We're going to drop right down to 11 degrees. Tomorrow, sunshine returns with gusty winds and warming up to 25. 20 now in Mississauga and Brantford. We have 22 degrees in Burlington. Weather and more at KXCountry.fm. Jason Aldean is coming to TD Coliseum September the 17th, starting on Monday. We are going to have your Jason Aldean song of the day. Yes, we want to get you to that show. Here he is with Don't Tell on Me.

0: Mix 94.7 with a Strawberry Wine from 1996. The album, loved the title of the album. Did I shave my legs for this? It was a number one song for her, and I remember meeting her all those years ago and asked her, you know, you don't wear shoes on stage. And she said, yeah, bare feet is the way I want to go. She said it was the way she felt most comfortable. Very cool. We got Tucker Wetmore's latest coming up and one from Bailey Zimmerman.
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1: 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And not only a number one in Canada, but that song went number one in the U.S. at 11:48. We're catching up to Friday's lunch hour already. And news headlines coming up. The Canadian economy is growing. Lake Ontario will not be changing its name. A rally has been planned for City Hall, and the Winona Peach Festival is on. These stories and more coming up at noon with Laura Hampshire.
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1: Gorgeous day, mainly sunny, 23. A few clouds tonight. We'll drop down to 11. And tomorrow, another mainly sunny day. It will be windier, but warmer. A high of 25. 19 degrees now in St. Catharines. We have 22 in Hamilton, 20 in Toronto. Weather and more at kxcountry.fm. Tim Hicks coming up after Lainey and John Mayer with Phone Keys Wallet.

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3: Good afternoon. It's 12 o'clock. I'm Laura Hampshire with KX News for Dirt Depot and Bruce's Bins. Sunshine and blue skies in Hamilton. Right now, it's 23 degrees. Here's what's making news this hour. Canada's economy has posted its fastest growth in 3 years. StatsCan says real gross domestic product rose 3.3% in the second quarter. GDP reflects the value of all goods and services produced within our country. The increase was led by a rebound in shipments of passenger cars and light trucks, along with a modest boost from the FIFA World Cup. Lake Ontario will always be Lake Ontario. Both the Prime Minister and Premier say despite Donald Trump signing an executive order yesterday to rename it Lake America, the change will not affect the history of the lake or its title. The U.S. President renamed the Gulf of Mexico last year to the Gulf of America, but no one refers to it that way. A rally is going to be held at Hamilton City Hall to counter the so-called DomCon. The conference by the white nationalist group, the Dominion Society, is scheduled to take place somewhere in the city this weekend. A number of local groups are organizing the counter rally from 11 a.m. to 1 p.m. tomorrow as a display of solidarity against racism and bigotry. It will be a family-friendly event. People from Ebola-affected countries will continue to be banned from entering Canada for another 30 days. The extension means decisions on immigration and visa applications from residents of the Democratic Republic of Congo, Uganda, and South Sudan will remain on hold until September 28th. Canada is also keeping a 21-day quarantine for anyone who returns from those three countries. The Winona Peach Festival is kicking off today. The annual event runs until Sunday with midway rides, games, arts and crafts, Peach of a Car Show, a huge food court, and entertainment. Mascots Peter and Paula will also be there for photo ops. New security measures will be in place at the festival and bag checks will be conducted at each entrance. Good Shepherd is marking International Overdose Awareness Day. It's hosting a community gathering at the Venture Center on Cannon Street until 4 this afternoon. You're invited to join staff, partners, and individuals with lived experience to remember those lost to overdose. The free event features a barbecue lunch, information booths, naloxone education, and community resources. In sports, the Winnipeg Blue Bombers play host to the Montreal Alouettes tonight. The Ticats will visit the Stampeders tomorrow. The Blue Jays are back at it, hosting the Mariners for the opener of a three-game series. Toronto lost 13-2 last night in its finale against the Royals and sits 3.5 games back of the final AL wildcard spot. The Cardinals host the Bay Cats for wrestling night. The Toronto Tempo are in action against the Las Vegas Aces, and Hamilton Forge FC plays Supra du Quebec. Weather is next.
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7: Looks like we have a mainly sunny afternoon ahead of us. Temperatures steady near 23. A few clouds tonight, dropping down to 11. Tomorrow, mainly sunny with gusty winds, a high of 25. On Sunday, sun and cloud, a high of 27. And on Monday, sun and cloud, chance of showers with a high of 26. We have 20 degrees in Oakville, 22 in Burlington, and 21 in Milton. There's weather and more at KX Country. Anchor.fm. I'm Linda, and it looks like the text line is back up and running at 905-667-1947. So we will be playing Who Said It in just a few minutes. Brett Young kicking off our long ride. He wowed the crowd at the OLG Falls View last night. In case you didn't know.

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2: Who said it?
1: All right, here we go with Who Said It. Yes, the text line is now working. I'm going to play you a clip from a song. And all this week, we have been focusing on just an instrumental part of the song. You think you know it, one thumb up. And if you know the artist and the title of the song, two thumbs up for you. Listen up. Not bad. That's a pretty generous clip, I'd say. All right, think you know it? Text me your answer now, along with your first name. You just might get a shout out. 905-667-1947.
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1: A mix of sun and cloud for the afternoon with a high of 23, and then a few clouds tonight dropping right down to 11. Tomorrow, mainly sunny, breezy, and a high of 25. It's 21 degrees in Brantford and Mississauga. We have 22 in Burlington, and there's weather and more at kxcountry.fm. Okay, who said this? Thank you for playing. Nadia, Victoria, Lisa, Greg, Zach. We got Darren, Lindy, Jeff, Keith, Amanda, John, Melissa, and everyone else. Thank you. The year was 2020. It became his ninth consecutive number one song. It's Luke Combs, Loving on You.

0: Sully Burrows, Put It On Me from KX 94.7. We had Brad Paisley there too. What a great classic tune. Little mud on the tires and a little sing-along for our Friday afternoon. It's 12:38. I'm Linda. Taylor Swift on the way, some Riley Green and Russell Dickerson.
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0: Number one for Hot New Country, KX 94.7, Riley Green, Change My Mind. We also had Griffin Palmer in there and Taylor Swift with I Knew It, I Knew You. She's actually done a piano version of that song, and she has released it. Obviously, the original song was written for Toy Story 5, which, by the way, that film now has grossed $1.1 billion worldwide, and that's since it debuted in June. So a new take on the song arrives ahead of Disney bringing Toy Story 5 for streaming, and that's going to happen on September the 23rd. I look forward to seeing that. Thank you so much for making us a part of your Friday. We're all set to kick off another long ride, and we're going to do that next with the latest from Russell Dickerson.
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0: A mix of sun and cloud for the afternoon. Temperatures hovering around 23 degrees and a few clouds tonight with a low of 11. Tomorrow, mainly sunny, breezy, and a high of 25. 22 degrees now in Hamilton. We have 20 in Toronto and also 20 in St. Catharines. 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And streaming live on all your devices at kx947.fm. I'm Linda. We got Shania Mariah coming up, birthday girl today. In fact, there's a few country birthdays. I'll tell you about those next hour. And also next hour, I will be unloading a pair of Chris Stapleton tickets. So listen for your cue to text the keyword Stapleton and be the ninth texter. Good luck. Here's Russell Dickerson. Worth your while.

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0: number one for Hot New Country, KX 94.7, Tony Stevens, Whiskey in Colorado. And we had Boston from Stella Lefty, number one song across Canada this week. And congrats to everyone who scored tickets with Top and Melissa earlier this morning for Stella's show at History Nightclub in Toronto. It's January the 12th, but the good news is she added a second show the following night. So January 12th and 13th now for Stella Lefty. Those tickets officially are on sale, and you can check out all the details on our website at kx947.fm. I'm Linda. Winona Peach Festival gets underway today, 5 o'clock. The doors open. That will run until 11 p.m. tonight. And then tomorrow from 10 a.m. to 11 p.m. And then on Sunday from 10 a.m. until 6 p.m. Lots of entertainment activities. It's completely family friendly. And of course, lots and lots of peaches. You can't forget that peach sundae, especially with that extra whipped cream, please. If you're heading out, do enjoy. We've got Old Dominion and Max McNown coming up.
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0: Mix of sun and cloud with a high of 23, a few clouds tonight, low 11. Tomorrow, the sunshine will be back. It will be breezy with a high of 25, 22 degrees now in Hamilton, and it's also 22 in Oakville and Milton. We have weather and more at kxcountry.fm. All right, if you haven't seen it yet, the surprise headliner has been announced. And yours truly and Melissa guessed it. It's Hardy. Hardy's going to be joining Dallas Smith Monday at the CNE Bandshell. That's going to be cool. All right, back to the tunes with Max McKnone.

0: Madeline Merlot from KX 94.7, Tim and Faith, and Old Dominion with a one-man band at 135. We're sitting at 22 degrees in Hamilton, and the weekend is looking good. No rain in the forecast for our last weekend of August. All right, Chris Stapleton tickets are up for grabs before 2 o'clock. Keep listening for your cue to text Stapleton.
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0: Number one for Hot New Country, KX 94.7, Josh Stumpf and Highway Money. Ella in there with her latest, Loving Life Again, and Chris Stapleton starting over. You heard the cue, you were texting away, and now I am going to call the ninth texter with the great news.
1: Hello.
0: Hi, is that Kim?
1: Yes, it is.
0: Kim?
1: Oh, my God. I can't believe it.
0: I guess you know who it is.
1: Yeah, I put my phone in my pocket. I go, okay, I guess that's it.
0: Have you been trying all week?
1: Oh, yeah. Oh, that's amazing.
0: Kim, congratulations. Yeah. You are going to see Chris Stapleton, Rogers Stadium on September the 1st with special guests Zach Topp and Ashley McBride.
1: Woohoo! Thank you so much. I'm so excited.
0: Oh, good. Who's going to go with you?
1: I don't know yet. Okay. I have three girls, so...
0: Uh-oh.
1: I have to,
0: You might be drawing names.
1: Might be,
0: Well, regardless, enjoy the show.
1: Awesome. Thank you so much.
0: You're very welcome. And this is it. We've got our final pair this afternoon with Derm. Don't miss it. And if you missed it earlier, it's Hardy that is the special headliner with Dallas at the CNE on Monday.
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0: Oh, looks like we got a mainly sunny afternoon. Temperatures steady near 23, and then a few clouds tonight, going to drop down to 11. Tomorrow, mainly sunny. It's going to be breezy with a high of 25. And weekend, it's looking good. Sun and cloud, 27 for tomorrow, and much the same for Sunday. We are sitting at 23 degrees in Burlington, also 23 in Brantford, and 22 in Mississauga. There's weather and more at kxcountry.fm. I'm Linda. Here is your thought of the day. Wear the outfit. You are the occasion. Have a great afternoon. Shabuzi, kick it off our long ride.

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0: Number one for Hot New Country, KX 94.7, the James Barker Band, Somebody I Know, and Dirk Bentley, Somewhere on a Beach, a perfect place to be on a Friday afternoon, or even better, our final August weekend of 2026. Weekend looks really good, sunny skies and some nice warm temperatures, and we're very excited already. Man, Dallas Smith and the special surprise headliner Monday night at the CNE is Hardy. A great concert to look forward to. Let's Go to the X on Monday. We'll be broadcasting live from 2 o'clock until 7 o'clock. Happening here this afternoon as we do count down to quitting time at 5 and get all set to kick off a beautiful-looking weekend in KX Country. Chris Stapleton concert tickets, our final pair. We have given away 14 pairs this week, and our 15th and final pair guaranteed this afternoon for the All-American Road Show rolling into the Rogers Stadium on Tuesday night. We're going to guarantee Chris Stapleton between 6:30 and 7 o'clock this evening. Yeah, we're all set with music on the way from Russell Dickerson. We've got the latest from Tim Hicks on the way, and Keith Urban up next.
1: What a night. Rave reviews, roaring sing-alongs, epic collaborations. Who here caught Chris Stapleton's All-American Road Show at Rogers Stadium earlier this month? Oh, well, you missed out. Well, fret not, friends. Chris is back to do it again on September 1st with special guests Zach Top and Ashley McBride. And you could score a pair of tickets to this Gotta Be At concert. 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You'll have chances all day long. And if Lady Luck comes through, you bring it home, Chris. 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
0: Clouds going to be hanging around overnight tonight, cooling down to a low of 11 degrees. Windows open, air conditioning off if you need such a beast. Tomorrow, great looking day. Mix of sun and cloud with a high of 25. Sunday, sunshine, few clouds and a high of 27. What a gorgeous Friday afternoon. We got sunny skies, 23 in Hamilton, 22 in Oakville. We got 22 in Milton. Weather and more at KX947.FM at 225. One of the finest guitar players. Here's Keith Urban.

0: Number one for hot new country, KX94.7 on your smart speakers, both Alexa and Google Home, always streaming to all of your devices. Russell Dickerson happened to me, and I'm loving that new Tim Hicks song called The Pilot. 2:35 on a beautiful Friday afternoon. We've got Morgan Wallen coming up, and Maren Morris is next.
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0: Number one for Hot New Country, KX 94.7, Tim and the Glory Boys, If I Go Missing, and Morgan Wallen, new music. The song is called Been By Now at 2:48. Beautiful afternoon, sunny skies, counting down to quitting time at 5. And kicking off another weekend in KX Country, lots going on this weekend. We've got the CNE continuing. Of course, the big Winona Peach Festival kicks off this afternoon, runs through tomorrow and Sunday, the home of the world famous Peach Sunday. So many amazing festivals throughout the summer here in KX Country, and they continue, obviously, with all the amazing fall fairs coming up over the next couple of months. And we're chatting about it on the KX 94.7 Facebook page. Of all the festivals, do you have one that you like to go to or try to attend every single year? We love going to the Festival of Friends every single year. It's one of my all-time favorite festivals. And Kristen on the Facebook page says, I do love the fall fairs. The Balls Falls Thanksgiving Festival is my favorite. That's going to be coming soon. Thank you, Kristen. Holly says, nothing beats the Georgetown Fall Fair. John says, Festival of Friends is always a favorite of mine when I'm able to go. Lorena says, I love the Rockton World's Fair. I've been attending for about 25 years every single Thanksgiving weekend. You can join the conversation on the Facebook page. We're all set to kick off another long ride of new country. Luke Combs up next.
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0: clouds overnight tonight, cooling down to a low of 11 degrees, warming up nicely tomorrow. Mix of sun and cloud. Good looking day with a high of 25. Sunday, sunshine, few clouds and a high of 27. Right now, 23 in Burlington, 23 in Brantford. We got 22 in Mississauga. 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Here's Luke Combs.

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0: 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Aaron Perchette, Everybody Got a Little Dirt Road in Them. And Lainey Wilson on lead vocals. John Mayer on lead guitar with Phone Keys Wallet. 318, beautiful Friday afternoon. Getting all set for the weekend in KX Country. Forecast looks awesome for the Winona Peach Festival. Update on the early drive. Here's Maytel.
1: Just some volume building eastbound QEW through Mississauga. The westbound side looks slow from Bronte to the junction. You'll find a bit of volume picking up heading up the mountain. Eastbound looks slow from Wilson towards the link. Upbound on Red Hill, brief delay off the QEW. 401 west slow from James Snow through Highway 25. KX traffic is brought to you in part by Ontario Ford Dealers. 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I'm Maytel Sperling. More traffic in minutes on KX 94.7.
0: It is the weekend to gorge yourself on Peach Sundays, the Winona Peach Festival, Midway, vendors, the Fish Pond. I know that's a great tradition. Arts and crafts, lots of family entertainment, fair food, and of course, the place to get the world famous Winona Peach Sunday, or two or three. 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The Salvation Army, Hamilton Community and Family Services, they're going to be at the East Gate Square shuttle pickup location, collecting food and monetary donations to help people in the Hamilton community experiencing food insecurity. It's a partnership that has been ongoing since 2013. So you're taking the shuttle to the Winona Peach Festival from the East Gate Square. 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We got Dan and Shay coming up. We got Dallas Smith, George Burge, Luke Bryan up next.
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0: Well, we got a few clouds going to be rolling in overnight tonight. We're cooling down to a low of 11 degrees tomorrow. Sun, cloud, 25. Sunday, even better. Sunshine, few clouds, and a high of 27 degrees. Right now, we got 22 in Toronto, 23 in Hamilton, 23 in St. Catharines. Weather and more at KX947.FM. 323, I'm Derm. Here's George Burge with Luke Bryan.

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0: 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Dallas Smith, Good Time Goes. Can't wait for Monday. We're broadcasting live from the CNE from 2 until 7 o'clock. Hope you can come and say hello. Then we're all set for Dallas Smith and the surprise headliner announced a couple hours ago, going to be Hardy. What a great night it's going to be at the Bell Soundstage at the Bang Shell. It's Dallas Smith and Rolling Stone Canada presenting Hardy. Monday night, free with your CNE admission at the Bang Shell. Hope you can come down. We're going to have a whole lot of fun. It is 3:36. Great Friday afternoon. Zach John King. Got to get to drinking next.
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0: 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I'm Derm, and this is Zach John King. 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
1: Just some volume on the QEW eastbound through Mississauga. The westbound side building through Oakville, through Burlington. 403 heading up the mountain. It's just starting to build with some volume as well. Eastbound side looks busy between Wilson and 6 South. KX traffic is brought to you in part by Garden Tap. Summer is still the season for planting, and Garden Tap is open year-round with thousands of plants and doorstep delivery. 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I'm Atal Sperling. More traffic in minutes on KX 94.7.
0: We got Dan Davidson coming up before 4. 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
0: Clouds overnight tonight. We're cooling down to a low of 12 degrees. We got a great looking weekend on the way. Mix of sun and cloud tomorrow with a high of 26. Mix of sun and cloud on Sunday with a high of 27. Right now it's a beauty. We got 20 in Milton, 20 in Oakville, 21 in Hamilton. 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
2: Good afternoon. It's 4 o'clock. I'm Nick Hughes with KX News for Boonstra Heating and Air Conditioning. Checking traffic, here's Maytel.
3: Toronto Bay on side of the QEW just by third line. It looks like there's a crash in the HOV and left lanes. It's getting busy very fast. Also, eastbound QEW by here, Ontario, the right lane is out with a collision. The 403 heading up the mountain, just building. Eastbound side looks slow from Wilson to the link. I'm Maytel Sperling. More traffic in minutes on KX94.7.
2: Making news this hour, fire officials say a blaze at a Burlington home was caused by candles. First responders rushed to a home on North Shore yesterday morning. Officials say the fire started in a bedroom and ended up causing about $500,000 in damage. No one was injured. A rally is happening at Hamilton City Hall to counter the so-called DomCon. A number of local groups are organizing the counter rally from 11 a.m. to 1 p.m. tomorrow. They say it's in solidarity against racism and bigotry. A conference is being held by the Dominion Society somewhere in the city this weekend. More information is being released about the impact of removing speed cameras in Ontario. New data from the city of Ottawa suggests more than half of drivers are speeding through school zones previously patrolled by photo radar. Speed limit compliance is down about 18 to 36% of drivers. This time last year, that number was between 83 and 93%. All the fanfare over the World Cup didn't do much for the Canadian economy. Stats Canada is only reporting a minor bump in activity during the 13 matches in Toronto and Vancouver. Surprisingly, industries like accommodation and air travel actually saw a small dip. Restaurants and bars saw 0.6% growth in June. A Canadian astronaut who took a trip around the moon is getting a major award south of the border. Jeremy Hansen is in Houston to receive the Congressional Space Medal of Honor. This marks the first time that medal has been given to someone who isn't with NASA. Hansen was part of the Artemis II mission back in early April. And the Winona Peach Festival starts tonight. It goes all weekend at Winona Park with midway rides, games, peach of a car show, and entertainment. Security measures will be in place. Bag checks will be at every entrance. The Blue Jays kick off a three-game set with the Mariners tonight. Toronto sits 3.5 games back of a wild card spot. Seattle is 4 games back. The Toronto Tempo are in Vegas visiting the Aces. The Raptors are retiring Kyle Lowry's jersey at a game in January against the Philadelphia 76ers. And round two is underway at the PGA's Tour Championship. Weather is next.
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8: Clouds overnight tonight. We're cooling down to a low of 12 degrees. We got a great looking weekend on the way. Our final August weekend. Tomorrow, sunshine, few clouds, a high of 26. Sunday, sunshine, few clouds, and a high of 27 degrees. Right now, we got 20 in Mississauga, 21 in Burlington, 21 in Hamilton. Weather and more at KX947.FM. At 4:05, I'm Derm, Cody Johnson, Thelma, and James coming up with their new duet. Let's roll. Here's Megan Maroney.

0: number one for Hot New Country. KX 94.7. I dig that song. Cody Johnson, The Fall. And new music from Thelma and James. Song is called Alternate Ending at 4:16. I'm Durham. It's a Friday afternoon. That's all right with me. Counting down to quitting time at 5 and kicking off the weekend. Update on that drive, Maytel.
1: Just volume eastbound QEW through Mississauga. The westbound side looks slow briefly past the 427. Picking up through Oakville, Burlington, up the mountain, getting much slower as well. Eastbound side looks slow from Wilson towards the link. KX traffic is brought to you in part by Ontario Ford Dealers. 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I'm Maytel Sperling. More traffic in minutes on KX 94.7.
0: Looking forward to the Canadian National Exhibition on Monday. We got the big night with Dallas Smith, and all week, well, for the last couple of weeks, it's been Dallas Smith with a surprise headliner. Lots of speculation. Could it be Chris Stapleton? Because he's going to be in town for Tuesday night show. Maybe he's coming in earlier for Monday night. Could be Zach Topp. Maybe Ashley

0: Pride. It's got to be someone really, really big if Dowell Smith is opening. And then a couple hours ago, we did find out that Hardy is the surprise headliner presented by Rolling Stone Canada. So we're all set for Monday. I'm going to be broadcasting live from 2 p.m. until 7 p.m. from the Bandshell on Monday afternoon. Would love it if you could come by and say hello as we get all set for the big night on Monday night. Dowell Smith and Hardy at the Bandshell. The show is absolutely free with your CNE admission. We got music on the way from Russell Dickerson and Cold Beer in Mexico with Kenny next.
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0: Clouds overnight tonight. We're cooling down to a low of 12 degrees. Great looking weekend tomorrow. Looks really good tomorrow for the Canadian Warplane Heritage Museum's Warbird Fly-In. Tomorrow, some sun, some cloud, a high of 26. Sunday, sunshine, few clouds, and a high of 27. Right now, we've got 23 in Hamilton, 21 in Toronto, 23 in St. Catharines. Weather and more at KX947.FM. 422, I'm Derm. 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
1: Yo, it's Russell Dickerson. 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Hot Chili Peppers are co-writers on this song because of the You're My Butterfly Sugar Baby reference. 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

0: 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At 4:33, I'm Durham Maytel.
1: A slow drive eastbound on the QEW through Mississauga. The westbound side, it's not too bad through Mississauga, Oakville. Slow through Burlington. Up the mountain, you've got a delay. I was getting reports of a trouble spot eastbound on the 403 just through Aberdeen. Nothing confirmed from MTO crews, but there is definitely a delay from 6 South. Should also mention Toronto-Bam QE. It looks like troubles through third line, actually still there in the HOV and left lanes. Thought that it cleared. 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I'm Maytel Sperling. More traffic in minutes on KX 94.7.
0: We got Josh Stumpf. We got Morgan Wallen coming up before 5. And this guy coming to town Tuesday night. We got Zach Top, and he's next.
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0: 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Josh Stumpf and Johnny Walker back to me. Morgan Wallen's I'm the Problem at 4:47. Sunshine, Friday, weekend coming. Great looking weather. Don't get much better than this. Update on the drive, Maytel.
1: Still finding a big backup eastbound on the 403 approaching 6 South towards Aberdeen. Had reports of a crash taking out a lane. Nothing confirmed, though, from MTO crews. This is just from callers. Eastbound side of the QEW just by Third Line, troubles have cleared. Westbound volume through Oakville and Burlington. I'm Atal Sperling. More traffic in minutes on KX94.7.
0: Well, the Boo Birds were out last night down at the Dome. Blue Jays got pasted by the Kansas City Royals, hoping to turn it around. They don't have too much time to waste. They kind of got to be winning every single game left. No, a sweep of the Mariners this weekend, that would be all right. Blue Jays Mariners three-game series kicking off tonight down at the Dome. Expect the roof to be open. And the Hamilton Cardinals are into their final weekend of regular season action. Franchise record-setting wins this year. And they're looking good heading into the playoffs tonight. The Cardinals home to the Barrie Baycats. They're in Guelph tomorrow night against the Royals. That's a big game. And then Fan Appreciation Day on Sunday afternoon to wrap up the regular season at the Bernie against the Brantford Red Sox. The CBL playoffs with the Hamilton Cardinals kicking off next week. We got music from High Valley before 5. Stella Lefty up next.
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0: A few clouds overnight tonight, cooling down nicely, down to a low of 12 degrees. Tomorrow, it's a great-looking day. Waking up, off to the market, sunshine. Few clouds into the afternoon with a high of 26. Sunday, sunshine, few clouds, and a high of 27. Right now, we've got 21 in Oakville, 23 in Burlington, 23 in Hamilton. 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I'm Derm. Here's Stella Lefty.

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2: Good afternoon, it's 5 o'clock. I'm Nick Hughes with KX News. Checking traffic, here's Maytel.
3: 401 eastbound at a crawl from the 6s out towards Guelph Line. Haven't heard of any problems, though. It's jammed. Westbound 401 slow, James Snow through Highway 25. West QEW busy into Burlington, up the mountain, some volume. Also had reports of a crash eastbound 403 by Aberdeen. It is slow from Wilson. I'm Maytel Sperling. More traffic in minutes on KX 94.7.
2: Making news this hour, the Dominion Society continues to look for a venue in Hamilton. Meantime, a counter rally is being planned outside City Hall. It's being held tomorrow from 11 a.m. to 1 p.m. The Dominion Society of Canada says its DomCon, also scheduled for tomorrow, is completely sold out. Fire officials say a bedroom candle is the cause of an early morning fire in Burlington. First responders were called to the North Shore yesterday. It took firefighters about 3 hours to extinguish the fire. It caused about $500,000 in damage. No one was hurt. The feds are posting another deficit, but this amount is only a fraction of what they reported last year. Between April and June, Ottawa ran a $370 million deficit, and that's compared to a $6.28 billion last year. Compared to a year ago, federal revenue shot up by roughly $12 billion. The massive effort to bring the FIFA World Cup to Canada didn't make much of a difference for the economy. That's according to new data from Stats Canada. There were a few highlights, like a 0.6% bump in sales at restaurants and bars. Public transit use went up slightly, but there were small drops in activity for accommodation and air travel. Canadian astronaut Jeremy Hansen is getting an award from Donald Trump. He's going to become the first non-NASA astronaut to get America's Congressional Space Medal of Honor. That's only been given to 30 people, and more than half of whom died during a mission. Hansen was part of the Artemis II crew and took a historic trip around the moon earlier this year. Streams of Dolly Parton's music have skyrocketed after her death. Industry data, audio, and video streams of Parton's discography were up over 2,000% on the day of her death compared to Monday. Worldwide, her streams jumped almost 1,300%. And cobbler, crepes, and peach sundaes are just a few treats you can pick up at the Winona Peach Festival. Starts today and goes until Sunday. There's a midway, car show, entertainment, and more, and the festival runs until 11 p.m. While the Blue Jays start an important series with Seattle tonight, Toronto sends Dylan Cease to the mound for Game 1. Toronto is 3.5 games out of a wildcard spot. The Mariners are 4 games back. The Toronto Tempo are in Vegas taking on the defending WNBA champs. The Raptors are retiring Kyle Lowry's jersey at a game in January. And the PGA's Tour Championship continues. Weather is next.
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6: Clouds overnight tonight. We're cooling down to a low of 12 degrees. Tomorrow, good-looking day. Mixture of sun and cloud. Get outside, enjoy. A high near 26. And for Sunday, sunshine, few clouds, and a high of 27 degrees. Right now, a little cool, but beautiful. We got 23 in Hamilton, 21 in Oakville, 21 in Milton. 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KX947.FM at 5:05 from Durham. Look at that. It's quitting time. And we're officially kicking off another summer weekend in KX Country. We got Josh Ross. We got Jordan Davis coming up. Let's roll. Here's music from Tyler Hubbard.
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0: 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Jordan Davis, Turn This Truck Around, and Josh Ross, and The First Taste of Gone. We are into weekend mode. 518 of Durham, Maytel.
1: Eastbound side of the 403 just by Aberdeen had reports of some problems. It is quite heavy from Wilson. As for

0: The QEW, a bit of volume on the westbound side through Oakville into Burlington. Up the mountain, some volume as well, but no live lane issues. KX traffic is brought to you in part by Eastgate Ford in Hamilton. 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I'm Atal Sperling. More traffic in minutes on KX 94.7.
1: Kind of hard to believe we're heading into our final weekend of August. September hits on Tuesday. Kids back to school a week from Tuesday. Summer's flown by. The older I get, I find the quicker that the summertime does go. So many amazing festivals pretty much every single weekend come spring, summertime, and then throughout the fall, we're looking to forward to all kinds of fall fairs in KX country. This weekend, we got the Winona Peach Festival. Obviously, the CNE does continue. And we're wondering what your favorite event of the summer and fall is of yours that you try to attend every single year. We love going to Festival of Friends every year. Beautiful down in Gage Park. This year was awesome. On the Facebook page, Karen says, the best is the Paris Fair and the St. George Apple Fest. Margaret, the Ancaster Fair, the Caledonia Fair, the Winona Peach Festival always have been my favorite. Donna, the Rockin' World's Fair. Yeah, we head out to that every single Thanksgiving weekend. Tracy says, I love the Winona Peach Festival. I go every year to get my peaches for homemade jam. I bet you it's good, Tracy. Thank you. And Keith says, I'm with Linda Durham. Got to get to the X every year for a bag of warm Tiny Tom's donuts. You can join the conversation on the Facebook page. We got Jelly Roll coming up next.
2: What a night. 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Who here caught Chris Stapleton's All-American Roadshow at Rogers Stadium earlier this month? Oh, well, you missed out. Well, fret not, friends. Chris is back to do it again on September 1st with special guests Zach Top and Ashley McBride. 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
1: Clouds overnight tonight. We're cooling down to a low of 12 degrees. Great looking weekend on the way. Sun and cloud tomorrow, 26. Sun and cloud on Sunday with a high of 27 degrees. Right now, 23 in Burlington, 23 in Hamilton. We got 21 in Mississauga. Weather and more at KX947.FM. 523, I'm Derm. 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

0: number one for hot new country, KX 94.7, streaming on all your devices all weekend long. Tony Stevens' new song, Nothing on Me, and Thomas Rhett's T-shirt, 533 Maytel.
1: There is a crash on the Niagara-bound side of the QEW just beyond Fruitland. The left lane is blocked off. It looks like it's at a crawl from the bottom end of the Burlington Skyway. Toronto-bound also pretty busy on the approach. Everyone's slowing to look. East QE heavy through Mississauga. 403 eastbound slow from Wilson towards Aberdeen. I'm Maytel Sperling. More traffic in minutes on KX 94.7.
0: We got Brock Phillips. We got Kenny Chesney coming up before 6 o'clock. And Brooks and Dunn up next.
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1: 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And this is my new song, Carry On.
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0: number one for Hot New Country, KX 94.7, Brock Phillips, Something Else, and Kenny Chesney, Carry On. Kenny Chesney's new album coming in September. It is 5:45, Maytel.
1: 401 eastbound into Durham, slow through Ajax into Whippy Oshawa, bit of volume as well. The westbound side looks slow through the 412. Don Valley Parkway north still heavy from Bloor. 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I'm Maytel Sperling. More traffic in minutes on KX 94.7.
0: Chris Stapleton, Zach Top, Ashley McBride, Tuesday night, Rogers Stadium. 14 pairs of tickets gone. 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
0: Cloud's going to be hanging around into this evening. Overnight tonight, we're down to 12 degrees. We got a real great-looking weekend on the way. Tomorrow, mix of sun and cloud, a high of 26. And on Sunday, a mix of sun and cloud and a high of 27 degrees. Gorgeous night tonight at the Burnie for the Cardinals and the Baycats. Right now, we're at 21 in Toronto, 23 in Hamilton, 23 in St. Catharines. Weather and more, KX94.7.FM. 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
1: Good evening. It's 6 o'clock. I'm Nick Hughes with KX News. Checking traffic, here's Maytel.
2: Niagara bound side of the QEW, just beyond Fruitland, there's a collision in the left lane. It's really slow from the bottom end of the Burlington Skyway. On the east QEW through Mississauga, heavy through from Erin Mills to Dixie. Eastbound 401, very slow from the 6s towards Highway 25. I'm Maytel Sperling. More traffic in minutes on KX 94.7.
1: Making news this hour, fire officials say a blaze at a Burlington home was caused by candles. First responders rushed to a home on North Shore yesterday morning. Officials say the fire started in a bedroom and ended up causing about $500,000 in damage. No one was injured. A rally is happening at Hamilton City Hall to counter the so-called DomCon. A number of local groups are organizing the counter rally from 11 a.m. to 1 p.m. tomorrow. They say it's in solidarity against racism and bigotry. A conference is being held by the Dominion Society somewhere in the city this weekend. More information is being released about the impact of removing speed cameras in Ontario. New data from the city of Ottawa suggests more than half of drivers are speeding through school zones previously patrolled by photo radar. Speed limit compliance is down about 18-36% of drivers. This time last year, that number was between 83-93%. All the fanfare over the World Cup didn't do much for the Canadian economy. Stats Canada is only reporting a minor bump in activity during the 13 matches in Toronto and Vancouver. Surprisingly, industries like accommodation and air travel actually saw a small dip. Restaurants and bars saw 0.6% growth in June. A Canadian astronaut who took a trip around the moon is getting a major award south of the border. Jeremy Hansen is in Houston to receive the Congressional Space Medal of Honor. This marks the first time that medal has been given to someone who isn't with NASA. Hansen was part of the Artemis II mission back in early April. And the Winona Peach Festival starts tonight. It goes all weekend at Winona Park with midway rides, games, entertainment. Security measures will be in place. Bag checks will be at every entrance. The Blue Jays kick off a three-game set with the Mariners tonight. Toronto sits 3.5 games back of a wildcard spot. Seattle is 4 games back. The Toronto Tempo are in Vegas visiting the Aces. The Raptors are retiring Kyle Lowry's jersey at a game in January against the Philadelphia 76ers. And round two is underway at the PGA's Tour Championship. Weather is next.
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8: We got a few clouds hanging around overnight tonight. We are going to be cooling down to a low of about 12 degrees overnight. Tomorrow looking really good. Sunday looking really good too. Sun and cloud, 26 tomorrow. Sun and cloud and 27 degrees on Sunday. Right now we're at 21 in Milton, 21 in Oakville. We got 23 in Hamilton. Weather and more, KX947.FM. 6:05, I'm Derm. We are officially in weekend mode and welcome to Friday night. Chris Stapleton concert tickets guaranteed before 7 o'clock. o'clock. We got Bailey Zimmerman. We got Cameron Whitcomb coming up. Let's roll with music from Old Dominion.
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1: 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Tennille Arts, Don't Ruin Flowers, and Bailey Zimmerman's Chevy Silverado. Great weekend to jump in the truck, crank up the tunes, and go for a drive. At 6:18, I'm Derm. 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
2: Just getting through some leftover volume on the QEW eastbound through Mississauga. We had a trouble spot, Niagara-bound QE, just beyond Fruitland in the left lane, so that's why it's still busy from the bottom end of the Burlington Skyway. The 403 heading up the mountain, leftover volume, 401 east. It's still heavy from the 6s towards Highway 25. KX traffic is brought to you in part by the Barber's Mark in Stony Creek, Burlington, in Oakville. 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I'm Maytel Sperling. More traffic in minutes on KX 94.7.
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1: And checking out what is trending online into our Friday night, National Red Wine Day today. I think I've mentioned before on August the 28th of 2025, 24, 25.

0: 23. It's always National Red Wine Day at our house. CNN has apologized to Dolly Parton's family after using a photograph of a Dolly Parton impersonator while reporting on Dolly's passing. CNN aired the image 12 hours after Parton's death was announced. Pope Leo, he has been named to Vanity Fair's 2026 Best Dressed list. The magazine placed him in its originals category for bold and innovative dressers. The Pope gets points for pairing his cream cassock with Nike sneakers. And Treviso, Italy is once again accepting applications for taste testers for the Tiramisu World Cup. I'm in. Applicants must pass an online test to join the judging panel. 130 amateur judges will be chosen. It's a great Friday for birthdays in the country music world. Leanne Rimes, she celebrates her 44th. Jake Owen celebrates his 45th. And Shania Twain celebrates her 61st. We got Tyler Joe Miller coming up, and Riley Green is next.
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0: clouds overnight tonight, cooling down a low of 12 degrees. Good looking weekend. Sun cloud tomorrow, 26. Sun cloud Sunday and a high of 27 degrees. Beautiful looking weekend for the Winona Peach Festival. Right now, 23 in Hamilton, 23 in Burlington, 20 in Mississauga. Weather and more at KX947.FM. 624, I'm Derm. Here's Riley Green.

0: number one for Hot New Country, KX 94.7, always streaming to all your devices all weekend long. Tyler Joe Miller is back to drinking whiskey. 6:31, I'm Derm Maytel.
1: Had some earlier troubles. Niagara Bay on QEW out by Fruitland in the left lane. Still some volume from the bottom end of the Burlington Skyway. Eastbound QEW still busy through Mississauga. You'll find the 401 eastbound slow from the 6s towards Guelph Line. 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I'm Maytel Sperling. More traffic in minutes on KX. 94.7.
0: We got Lainey Wilson. We got Tennille Towns coming up before 7 o'clock. And Tucker Wetmore's new one is next.
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0: 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Let's, shall we, make a phone call.
1: Oh, my God.
0: Nicole?
1: Are you serious?
0: I'm Derm, and I am serious.
1: Oh, my God. I'm so excited.
0: I can tell.
1: I've ever won anything ever.
0: Well, there's a first time for everything, Nicole, and this is a pretty good way to start.
1: Oh, my God.
0: Got your text.
1: My husband and I just had our 15-year anniversary yesterday. That's amazing.
0: Got your text, Nicole. The keyword Stapleton, text number 9. Chris Stapleton, Zach Topp, Ashley McBride, the All-American Roadshow, Rogers Stadium on Tuesday night. Nicole, happy anniversary. You got concert tickets.
1: God.
0: You're going to the show.
1: Thank you so much.
0: Thank you so much, Nicole. I love it when that happens. Let's get our final look at the drive for the day. Here's Maytel.
2: Finding some troubles as we wrap things up on the Niagara Bayon side of the QEW. It's just by the start of the Burlington Skyway. A couple of left lanes are blocked off. It looks like problems along on Niagara Bayon QE just by Fruitland. Eastbound QEW, some volumes for Mississauga. 401 eastbound, still busy from the 6s to Guelph line. I'm Maytel Sperling with traffic on KX 94.7.
0: Well, it's been a great week. Chris Stapleton concert tickets flying out the door. A bunch of Stella Lefty concert tickets this morning. Morning with Top and Melissa flying out the door. We ain't done yet. Yeah, Jason Aldean concert tickets with our KX 94.7 Jason Aldean song of the day Monday morning and every day all next week as Jason Aldean is coming to the TD Coliseum a couple weeks away, September the 17th. Song of the day for concert tickets kicking off Monday morning. We're all set to kick off another long ride of new country into our Friday night. Laney and John Mayer up next.
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0: Clouds overnight tonight, cooling down nicely. Windows open, we're down to 12 degrees. We got a great looking weekend. Tomorrow, a mix of sun and cloud with a high of 26. And for Sunday, a mix of sun and cloud and a high of 27 degrees. Right now, we got 23 in St. Catharines, 23 in Hamilton, 21 in Toronto. Weather and more at KX947.FM. 6:52, I'm Derm. Have an awesome Friday night. We are kicking off another long ride of New Country with Lainey Wilson and John Mayer. We'll see you.

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0: Brooks before that, Friends in Low Places. And Shania Twain, we heard, if you're not in it for love, I'm out of here. Today is her birthday, turning 61. And she did a post on social media. She looks fabulous. I mean, she admits, I've had some work done. However, recently Mikey had a chance to catch up with Shania Twain, and he says she's at the point now where she says, I'm happy with who I am. I'm happy I'm at 61. And from now on, I'm just going to get, you know, let things go naturally. But still stunning. Happy birthday, Shania Twain.
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for Hot New Country, KX 94.7, Evan Burson, South Side of Sober. Before that, Russell Dickerson, Worth Your Wild, and Dustin Lynch with Mackenzie Porter, Thinking About You. 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

0: 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And by the way, a lot of people I know are planning to go down there on Monday to see Dallas Smith. But if you're going down, go down a little early, because usually Derm is here from 2 to 7 doing his show from the studio. But on Monday, Derm is going old school. He is going to be down at the CNE like they did many moons ago in radio. And he's going to be broadcasting his entire show from 2 to 7 right down there at the CNE. So be watching out for Derm. He can get you signed up for KX Sticker Wednesday. You can watch and see how the magic happens. But again, he will be at the CNE broadcasting live from 2 to 7 on Monday.
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